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4: All right. Ruby is going to talk about something that is taboo to talk about on the radio right now.
5: Oh.
4: Cheating. Okay, go ahead, Ruby.
5: It's what a happened? Genuine question. So there's What's this question? Couple I'm not that close to. They're kind of like acquaintances, but we do see each other at events or parties, that sort of thing. I ran into this guy's ex at a restaurant, and she basically was spilling the tea that he is still in contact with her. He's trying to still see her, but she keeps trying to avoid like texting him back. She even changed like her number. He's still hitting her up.
6: Oh, no.
5: So it's like very
6: juicy. Yeah.
5: Yes.
4: So you said you don't know them that well.
5: Right.
4: Other people's problem, bro.
5: I know.
4: Other people's
5: But you know,
4: issue.
5: You feel bad because like as a girl, you want to tell the other girl, but then you know that.
4: You're going to create
6: Leave
4: problems.
6: An anonymous note like they did on the Jersey Shore.
5: I think...
4: A lot of life lessons on the Jersey Shore.
6: So many so life lessons. Yes. That was how Ruby, Sammy and Ronnie broke up.
4: I do think I understand, you know, you carry the guilt, but it's like something for you not to get involved with.
5: I know. But the anonymous letter is not a bad idea.
6: I'm telling you.
4: So would you do that? Would you
5: I
4: do it
5: anonymous? I personally wouldn't do that. I would feel like way too much like guilt, but yeah. Maybe someone I know would do that.
4: Maybe somebody listening right now who knows the couple.
6: Yes.
4: So talking about them.
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3: Tanya's at Trending Reports. 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

0: Went swimming for exercise for the first time in like 15 years. 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
4: Tanya, have you asked this question? Have we ever seen somebody on TV and gone to your hair person and been like, cut my hair like that? The answer is yeah, I have when I get my hair cut.
5: Remember the Rachel at Jennifer Aniston,
4: that's right.
5: Friends. So this is like the new Rachel, but it's with the show Off Campus. So it's on Prime Video. It's taken over. And Mika Abdallah, she plays Allie Hayes on the show, and her hair has completely taken over the internet. We're talking soft, fluffy, beachy waves with curtain bangs, choppy layers. It's like this effortless,
4: cool. Could you tell me what that looks like? What does that mean? I don't know any of those words.
5: Okay, so her hair is like...
4: It's like messy or straight or long or curly
5: little,
4: or...
5: It's messy and curly, but it looks effortlessly cool and chic. It just looks so like she rolled out of bed like that.
4: Okay,
5: but it looks very still put together.
6: With a lot of volume and layers.
5: Yeah,
6: so
5: like
6: that's
5: bangs,
6: the key.
5: She's got just like a lot. It's a lot going on, but TikTok is losing it. People are screenshotting her scenes, showing up at salons with their phones. I've witnessed this personally. People like with their phones saying like they want this blowout like that.
4: Yeah.
5: And a lot of people with... with TikToks cutting their own bangs to be more like Allie's. So I think it's going to be the new haircut of the summer.
4: So interesting how we do things to look like we didn't do things. Like I half tuck in my shirt. Like I tuck my shirt in, then I pull it out as if it just sort of got stuck on my belt, you know, right at my waist.
5: Yeah.
4: But I intentionally, it takes me 3 tries to get it right. Like I don't always get it in the perfect space, but I'm trying to make it look like I haven't tried.
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1: 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They need help. 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They need to be reminded how fun life can be. And Cliff is on the line here. He's got a clever way for that. Stand by.
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4: Ryan Seacrest with you. A friend of mine was going through a breakup, and her friend said to take her mind off the breakup, she was sending her twerking videos. I said, well, when your best friend goes through a breakup, like, what do? You call, you talk. Do you go see them? Do you make them dinner? Do you take them out for ice cream? Cliff, what do you do?
5: It's a first-time deal, right? So what we'll do is we'll take a friend and we'll say, hey, we're taking you to a special place. We can't tell you about it. We're going to blindfold you. And so when we get there, it's typically like a really kind of, you know, iffy type building. And there's a club guy out front who's checking IDs and going, okay, well, who are you? Come on in. And when you get inside, it's Korean karaoke. And so it typically just, it creates a laugh. It's fun for them. And they're also like, where are we going? This is like this CD place where, you know, we're blindfolded and it's, you know, you won't tell us where it's at. And then you get in there, just have a great time. You eat some Korean food, do some karaoke, and it's like gets their mind off the whole deal.
4: I mean, that might make people want to go through a breakup. That's fun.
5: It's a blast. Fun. Yeah.
4: Yeah. Have you gone through a breakup and had something like this happen to you before?
5: I have not. I'm one of my only friends, I think, that's been married for like 20 years.
4: Oh, so you. Yeah, guys, this is sport for you.
5: Yeah, it's just I'm the guy that kind of helps out and gets them back in track and, you know, tells them, you know, relationships work and just hang in there and you'll find somebody else. I'm that kind of like support guy.
2: Exactly.
4: Well, Cliff, we'll keep your number. Thanks for calling.
5: Thank you.
4: All right, buddy. That's great.
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17: It's going to be clear tonight with an overnight low of 12. Sunny tomorrow, 25. It'll feel like 30.
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3: Oh, hey, while you have your phone out, connect with On Air with Ryan Seacrest on your socials. Oh, that's not a phone. That's one of those things they give you while you're waiting for a table at a restaurant. It's vibrating. 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
4: So the American Society of Plastic Surgeons conducted a poll to see when we reach peak attractiveness. According to their research, this is going to depress a lot of people.
5: What?
4: So, the doctors say women reach peak attractiveness at 30.
5: No.
6: Oh.
4: Well, of course we're going to argue that.
5: I would have guessed 40.
4: But haven't you met peak attractive people of all ages? Like, you meet them and you're like, gosh, you're killing it.
5: Yeah.
4: It could be any age.
5: I mean, I guess 30. I mean, when I look back to when I was 30, I was like, oh, yeah.
4: Now you also feel like you could have a peak or another peak or be in a peak. Tanya, they say for men that we are our most attractive.
5: 40, 45.
6: 7.
4: 38.
6: What?
4: Yeah, I don't agree either. So I argue with the doctors.
5: Yeah.
4: I don't care. It's just one time. And as a matter of fact, I don't care what you say, doctors. I'm not going to buy it.
5: Right.
4: Because I want to know there's hope for the future.
5: I agree.
6: There's always hope for the future. Always.
5: Mm-hmm.
4: Okay.
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This town's lost its faith, our colors will fade eventually. 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
4: So, contact lenses. I wore them as a kid. I stopped wearing them. I didn't like taking them in and taking them out because it was a struggle for me. I finally got good at it, but I didn't feel like putting my finger into my eye was such a good idea.
5: Right.
4: So we went from the smartphones to smartwatches to smart glasses. Now, here they come. Smart contact lenses. What do they do?
5: They do everything that kind of like your phone does. Maybe even GPS, augmented reality, health tracking, all of that would be seen like floating in the sky from your smart.
4: How do you command it?
5: This is all early stages.
4: Do I say lenses?
5: Perhaps. I mean, you are putting these directly onto your eyeball, so that already kind of trips me out a little bit. But different companies are already testing prototypes that could monitor things like glucose levels, eye pressure. So it would have a benefit, of course. But we are several years out from this, like 2030, something around that. I mean, that's still like...
4: Put things in our bodies, right? They put things in people's bodies and they do fine. But I'm just looking at the little, whatever that little microchip is.
5: Yes.
4: Having that little microchip in my eyeball seems like not a great idea for my health.
5: They still have to figure out comfort, battery life, and safety. Oh, yeah. So like the safety issue is still there.
4: Seems like a concern.
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19: It's going to be clear tonight with an overnight low of 12. Sunny tomorrow, 25. It'll feel like 30.
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1: 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Why did that particular era have space for so many different styles? 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
3: Seacrest with you. Nelly exploded onto the scene back in 2000 with his own unique brand of St. Louis hip-hop, which stood out from other artists of that era. But the thing about early 2000s rap was that pretty much every superstar also had a unique style and sound. Not only Nelly, had Jay-Z and DMX, Luda, Eminem, Ja Rule, Lil Wayne, 50 Cent, and more. Nobody sounded the same. And Nelly believes that individuality came from how artists were discovered then compared to today.
4: I think in that era, you had to buy into the artists themselves. Now, an artist can become huge before they even understand what being an artist is. We grew up on the culture first, and then we were a part of it. And I think now, I mean, you know, you catch a viral moment and somebody's huge right away, and they don't even understand totally how to make a song. That might have been the third song ever they ever made, and now they're forced to be an artist, which they really don't know how to be an artist. But we come from that era where it was, you had to prove yourself to get the deal. Not you got the deal, now you got to prove that you can keep it. And it's backwards. You know what I'm saying? Not saying that it's not worthy, and I don't wish ill wills on anybody. It's just different.
3: And different is precisely what made so many music fans take notice of Nelly. That moment they heard any of Country Grammar's iconic singles for the first time.
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6: It's going to be clear tonight with an overnight low of 12. Sunny tomorrow, 25. 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
11: It's Mr. 305 checking in for the remix. You know they had that 75 Street Brazil. Well, this year's gonna be called Gaiocho. Que hola, Gata. Que hola, Omega. And this is how we gonna do it. Dale.

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1: I'm Katie Nichols. Here's what's happening in Thunder Bay. $7.2 million in senior government funding is going towards the Canada-Ontario Workforce Tariff Response. Of that amount, over $2.7 million is going to Confederation College. The school will use the funding to help 110 tariff-impacted workers and job seekers impacted by forestry and pulp and paper sector restructuring in Thunder Bay to transition into in-demand careers. Participants will get training in heavy equipment operation, millwrighting, welding, electrical work, and commercial driving. Only two new fires in the Northwest region, making the active total 117, with 23 not under control. The Ministry of Natural Resources says Thunder Bay 36 is at 314,000 hectares. A number of crews from Alberta are assisting with the effort, which is also supported by bucketing helicopters. The large fire known as the Articocan Cluster in the Fort Francis District is around 94,000 hectares and is being attacked from both the ground and the air. Original Gravity Beverage and Hospitality Group has purchased Sleeping Giant Brewing Company. The company is brewing the beer at its production facilities in Southern Ontario for now. Chief Strategy Officer Chris Fuoco says Sleeping Giant will return to the market with its two flagship beers, Northern Lager and Whiteout, soon.
2: We've been working very closely with a lot of the former employees to understand how they made the product. We've gone through their recipes and are brewing everything to their exact specifications. We picked up some of the very last production that Sleeping Giant ran, and we're going to be releasing that to our licensee and restaurant customers as soon as later this week.
1: He adds that canned beer should return to store shelves by September or October. Lakehead University's Fieldhouse Gym and Hangar is going to be closed for a short time. Athletics Director Tom Warden says the hangar is closed until August 8th and is having its track resurfaced.
3: 2005, I think, is when we built. Yeah, it has served this community and this university for that many years. It is really, at one point, and at this point, is the only indoor track in town. So, yeah, well used, and I think has produced a lot of great runners.
1: The Fieldhouse Gym is having its bleachers repaired and the floor resurfaced will be closed until August 3rd. OPP have charged three people after stopping a vehicle traveling on Highway 527 in the afternoon of July 14th. Officers seized a handgun, cell phones, money, and other drug-related paraphernalia. An 18 and 19-year-old from Brampton and a 36-year-old White Sand First Nation woman all face charges, including possession of proceeds obtained by crime, possession of a restricted firearm, and other related offenses. They're scheduled to appear in court at a later date. And Toronto Mayor Olivia Chow is calling Monday's shooting near the U.S. consulate in Toronto a brazen attack. She says it happened while a police cruiser with its lights flashing was in front of the building. She says whoever did it will be held responsible.
4: We pledge to continue to work closely together to aid both moves the illegal American guns off our street and to bring those that are responsible to justice and prevent other shootings.
1: The consulate was previously targeted on the morning of March 10th when two suspects allegedly fired multiple shots at the building before driving away in a stolen vehicle. For these stories and more, you can find them at TVNewsWatch.com. I'm Katie Nichols. Sports is next.
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7: It was a rough night at home for the Border Cats, dropping both ends of a doubleheader with Eau Claire. The first was a continuation from Sunday's suspended game with the Cats down 5-1. They battled back but came up short, losing it 10-9. In the second game, Eau Claire scored a 7-2 win. Now, a highlight of the night was when hometown favorite Jack Weiss delivered a pinch-hit single. It was his first hit at home for the former Cats bat boy, who is now playing at Jefferson College in Missouri. Team is on the road.

0: for a two-game trip to Eau Claire and back at the stadium Thursday and Friday against Duluth. Blue Jays held on for a 3-2 win in Washington. Max Scherzer pitching 2 2/3 innings on his 42nd birthday as he returned for his first start since June 10th. Louis Varland put the win in the column, earning his 22nd save. Other big league highlights are the Yankees come from behind to beat the Chicago White Sox 9-5, Boston over the Athletics 4-2, Baltimore beat Detroit 8-5, and Miami upset Philadelphia 8-7. And the Philadelphia 76ers and LeBron James have announced that their two-year deal on the veterans' minimum for $8 million was official and that the four-time MVP is now a Sixer. That's sports. I'm Brian Wyatt.
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3: Lots of sunshine expected today. A high of 25, feeling like 30. A little cloudy tonight, down to 13. Tomorrow, sunshine in the morning with a bit of cloud cover into the afternoon. A high of 27, feeling like 31. Then on Thursday, sun and cloud and a high of 27. Right now in Thunder Bay, it's 13. And out of Atikokan today, you can expect sunshine this morning with some cloud cover in the afternoon. Possible thunderstorm later this afternoon. High of 28, feeling like 32. A little cloudy tonight. A possible thunderstorm overnight as well as we get down to 16. Tomorrow, sunshine in the morning with more cloud cover into the afternoon. A high of 30, feeling like 38. And then on Thursday, sun and cloud and a high of 29. Right now in Atikokan, it's 14.
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0: 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It's 6:10. Hi, we're Thunder Bay's morning show with Brad and Katie.
1: It's going to be a nice sunny day today. We're expecting lots of sunshine, a little bit of cloud cover later on, a high 25, feeling like 30 right now in the city. It's 12.
0: When I was coming into work today, I was just thinking, how many of those orange and black traffic cones, the big ones, are on our expressway at this point in time?
1: I feel like we probably are monopolizing them from around the province. They had to call in for extras.
0: There is a lot.
1: And then they've got the barricades that close off the roads that access the highways for like some of the construction, right? Because they're up to working on John Street now at the highway, and they've pulled up that top layer.
0: Yes. And speaking of the cones, the big ones there is so many at that intersection right now.
1: Yes.
0: Yeah.
1: Well, it's a big intersection, right? Because John Street's four across, right? Because there's the left turning lane, and then there's the right merge lanes, then there's the two centers that go straight through. And then I did notice the other day, my boyfriend and I were driving, and he's got a big truck, and we went, I think we were going up, like we're going from missing top layer part of the road to like regular pavement. And then you know how you come up from that scoop, right? After you've taken that top layer, it was like quite the jump. It was like quite the foom foom to get up. And I'm thinking, I'm like, what's that like on the way back? Am I going to get air? Will I be airborne? Yeah, it was fun.
0: You were looking forward to it.
1: Yeah. I was, actually, because he's got a large truck, so it would have been like a nice foom foom.
0: Yeah.
1: But there's probably, we should count them. Do you want one?
0: Oh, I never thought that was an option.
1: I don't think that it is, actually. They won't like that. No, I won't. Okay. I won't be doing that.
0: Okay. Let me think about that for a bit. It's 6:12. So much on the show for today, including This or That Tuesday.
1: That's right. That's coming up. Also, sleeping habits, and maybe or maybe not, this could be the downfall to many a relationship. We're going to go over the numbers a little bit later on.
2: Due to the high to extreme fire hazard, increased wildland fire activity, and the current fire load, the Ministry of Natural Resources has declared a restricted fire zone for the Northwest Fire Region and parts of the Northeast Fire Region. The areas impacted are from the southwest border of the U.S., Manitoba, and Ontario, north along the Manitoba border to southwest of the Echoing River, southeast to 40 kilometers northeast of the community of Kitchenimekusib, east to 73 kilometers northwest of the community of Attawapiskat, south to 12 kilometers south of Highway 11, west to the northeast tip of Sandlink Lakes, south following Sandlink Creek to Northeast Bay on McKay Lake, following the eastern shore of McKay Lake to the Pick River, south along the Pick River to Lake Superior, Canada-U.S. border. Outdoor fires are banned. For more details and a precise map of the restricted fire zone boundaries, visit the interactive fire map at ontario.ca/fire updates. 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
0: 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You yes. got to get your tickets today if you want to get in on that huge early bird tomorrow.
1: Yeah, $59,000 they're giving away. But then the jackpot itself for the hospital foundation, $2,244,990.
0: Which is only a few days away as well. That's coming up on Friday.
1: Yeah. Friday. Big day.
0: Get your tickets before 11:59 tonight if you want in on the early bird, or before 11:59 on Thursday before the final draw. 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

0: 91.5 CKPR, Thunder Bay's radio station with the Spice Girls. It's 6:18. Good morning. We're Brad and Katie.
1: Lots of sunshine this morning. A little bit of cloud cover later on. High 25, feeling like 30. Another humid one today. Right now in the city, it's 12.
0: Tomorrow night, live at the waterfront. We're going to be down there. We're emceeing tomorrow night.
1: We will be. Very excited to do this. It's going to be such a fantastic free evening of music with some great, pretty great people hitting the stage.
0: Well, we got Preston Pablo coming into town to headline this.
1: Isn't that awesome?
0: Juno Award winner a couple of years ago for Artist of the Year in Canada.
1: Yeah, Avery Raquel and Dirty Blonde also on stage for tomorrow night's presentation of Live on the Waterfront. Again, it's all down at the marina, and it is totally free to attend.
0: 6 to 9, Marina Park. Just come on down, bring a lawn chair, have some fun.
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1: 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Rapidly evolving situations and extreme fire hazards are contributing to escalated fire behavior and producing smoke in many areas of the province. Stay informed about the current wildland fire situation by monitoring official information sources like ontario.ca/forestfires, following directions from the Ontario Provincial Police and local authorities, and adhering to any ministerial orders, including evacuation orders, fire bans, and restrictions imposed by the ministry. 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Ontario has activated additional frontline resources to help Ontarians access the support they need. Fire rangers and emergency personnel are working hard to suppress active fires and keep communities safe. Entering the area of an active wildland fire can hinder response efforts and compromise the safety of firefighting crews and emergency personnel. Please stay clear of wildland fires.
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7: It's 6:22. We're Brad and Katie, Grill and Chill. 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
2: I'm Katie Nichols. Here's what's happening in Thunder Bay. The OPP is advising Shunia residents to remain vigilant after several reports of unknown and unwanted individuals in the area. Early Sunday morning, police say they were called to a report of a possible attempted break and enter on Mackenzie Beach Avenue. The suspect had left before officers arrived. Provincial police say they're aware of similar incidents being shared on social media involving unknown people knocking on doors late at night or lurking around residential properties. Images of the suspected individuals are posted at tvnewswatch.com. Sleeping Giant Brewing Company is making a comeback under new ownership. Original Gravity Beverage and Hospitality Group has purchased the Thunder Bay Brewery, and Chief Strategy Officer Chris Fuoco says two of its beers, Northern Lager and Whiteout, are being brewed.
3: Right now we're going to brew it at one of our production facilities in Muskoka, either out of Gravenhurst or Baysville, because that's where we have the capacity and the staff to do it, and that'll get the initial roll going. And then part of our business plan is to understand at what point do we want to reestablish something local and produce back in Thunder Bay and just be that much closer to the market.
2: Sleeping Giant beers will soon return to being served as a draft at restaurants and other licensees, with canned products returning to store shelves in the fall. The annual Buskers Festival over the weekend was well-received and brought out crowds to the Bay and Algoma area. Co-coordinator Sam Plavin says, for the most part, the weather cooperated and Thunder Bay showed up.
4: We had a huge crowd. All of our out-of-town artists were blown away. Everyone seemed to enjoy the Buskers. The local talent showed up. Yeah, it was a whole vibe.
2: The 2026 festival featured more than 40 acts throughout the weekend, as well as local vendors. In sports, the Border Cats dropped both games last night to Eau Claire, 10-9 and 7-2. They'll take on Eau Claire again tonight in Wisconsin. And the Jays held on for a 3-2 win in Washington. They're continuing that series tonight. For these stories and more, you can find them at tvnewswatch.com. I'm Katie Nichols.
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2: Lots of sun expected today with a high of 25, feeling like 30. A little cloudy tonight, down to 13. Tomorrow, more sunshine throughout the day with some cloud cover. A high of 27, feeling like 31. Then on Thursday, sun and cloud and a high of 27. Right now, Thunder Bay, it's 13.
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0: 91.5 CKPR, Thunder Bay's radio station with Maroon 5, Christina Aguilera, 6:36. Hello, we're Thunder Bay's morning show with Brad and Katie.
1: I don't know if you know this, Bradley, but I can also whistle that part of the song, but I usually run out of breath.
0: So is that a skill or not?
1: No,
0: I don't know.
1: It's a terrible non-skill.
0: I could do it if I wanted to.
1: But I would need my puffer. Lots of sunshine this morning, bit of cloud cover later on. High 25, feeling like 30. Right now in the city, it's 12.
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3: 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Arby's, we have the meats.
0: Coming up this year, it's the 25th anniversary of the 9/11 attacks. 25 years already. Wow. Anyways, Pete Davidson, John Stewart, they're going to be hosting this huge comedy event at Madison Square Garden. Some of the other comedians on the bill, Aziz Ansari, Bill Burr, Dave Chappelle, and Nikki Glaser is going to be there.
1: Wow, that is quite the lineup.
0: Yeah, they're going to add some more as they get closer to the date, but all the money is going to be going to 9/11 charities.
1: That's really awesome. I like that. So you remember Alan Ritchson? He's the guy that plays Reacher. He got into a bit of a scuffle with his neighbor as he was riding his motorbike around his neighborhood. So he was recently on a podcast talking about that. And he actually called it one of the scariest moments in his life that he's ever been through. He talked about how, you know, he was just riding his bike around and the people that he was with were his kids.
0: Mm-hmm.
1: And then the neighbor came up and approached him and then shoved him. And then Alan Ritchson is like, this guy's big. He's like as big as me. He's already a big man. So the fact that someone else is also the same size as him is like, wow, that's quite the match. Okay. So he guy pushed him right on his bike and he's like, well, I got to protect myself. I got to protect my kids. So, you know, I hit him. He's like, I didn't like that situation. He said that his kids don't want to go riding with him anymore.
0: Oh, no.
1: Because they're scared.
0: Uh-huh.
1: And that's so crappy. And he's like, obviously, I can understand that. He's like, but I can't convince them to do it. His wife at the time was away on a retreat, so like he couldn't even contact her. He was trying to reassure his kids, telling them he's not going to be arrested, even though there was a bunch of cops at his door. Like, it was a whole situation. But yeah, he said it was one of the scariest moments of his life.
0: I remember when it was first announced, it's like, okay, he beat some guy up, and we're like, oh, is Alan Ritchson not a nice guy? The nice guy that we thought. But then it was like the next day when the doorbell cam footage and everything started coming out in the neighborhood, and it was obvious that this neighbor was the one who started it all.
1: That he also said he believed he smelled alcohol on the neighbor's breath. He did share that he had like a premonition or some intuition to go out and buy a body camera, and he did.
0: And
1: he had bought it ages ago, but he's like, you know what, I'm gonna wear it on my ride today. And that was the day he wore the body camera for the first time. And that probably went and helped his case for sure against the neighbor.
0: Mm-hmm.
1: Yeah.
0: Okay, Nathan Fillion. He's the guy that stars in The Rookie.
1: Yeah.
0: He kind of looks like Jason Bateman. A little bit,
1: yeah.
0: Yeah. He said he once signed an autograph as Bateman just to get out of a ticket.
1: No way.
0: He was pulled over by the police for speeding, and the officer said, hey, you're an actor. And he goes, I'll let you off with a warning if you sign an autograph for my wife. And then he overheard the officer on the phone with his wife saying, hey, I'm getting you an autograph from Jason Bateman.
1: So, oh, my gosh. So, well, he's got to play into that.
0: Yeah, so Fillion just signed it as Bateman.
1: Could you imagine you signed it as a different name and then the guy takes back the deal?
0: Yeah.
1: That'd be the worst.
0: But now if you think about it, you've never seen those two actors in the same place at the same time.
1: Oh, my gosh, they are Batman.
0: It's 6:40. That's your Pop Pulse. We'll do it again at 8:40 this morning.
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0: It's 6:43 South Core Roar coming up on the weekend. 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
1: It's going to be a ton of fun. A lot of vintage cars there, mm-hmm. some motorbikes, kids' space, lots of vendors, food, yum, yum, yum. And it's all happening on the south side, Patterson Park area, and around Miles Street and such.
0: Yeah, it's happening on Saturday and Sunday this weekend. 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

0: 91.5 CKPR, Thunder Bay's radio station with Sean Desmond and Jamie Fine. It's 6:50. Hi, it's Thunder Bay's morning show with Brad and Katie.
1: Pretty sunny today. A little bit of cloud cover later on, but otherwise another hot and humid one. High of 25, feeling like 30 right now in the city. It's 12. People have broken up with others for various reasons, right? There's big reasons. There's small reasons. But then there's reasons that seem... I don't know. Not that they seem silly, because every reason to someone is valid, but it just seems so odd that you would break up with someone because of that person's sleep habits.
0: Oh.
1: But this is a real thing. So would you break up with someone because they talk in their sleep?
0: I know.
1: Apparently people would. Like 12% of people asked in this survey were like, yeah, we can't do it. You got to zip it.
0: Like, how much talking are they doing in their sleep?
1: Right? And you got to control. Like, you can't control that.
0: No.
1: But I have seen videos, like, on TikTok and stuff and whatever, of couples, and the one spouse sets up a camera to record her husband talking in his sleep, and he's a doctor, and he just talks and rambles about doctory things and all this medical stuff. But it's, like, full conversations.
0: Oh, okay.
1: And then he farts in the middle. You know? Like, it just is. Same goes for sleepwalking. People also break up with others because they're sleepwalkers.
0: Really?
1: Yeah. Now, I can understand if the sleepwalking leads to doing risky things, like they're going to the kitchen and they turn on the stove. Like, that is concerning.
0: Well, yeah.
1: You talk to a doctor about that. But, like, otherwise, just it's sleepwalking.
0: Yeah. Maybe put up a tripwire instead.
1: That seems much better. This one I thought was weird. They've broken up with others because... the person's been watching TV in bed.
0: Oh, yeah. Well, you know, they don't have to do that. Like, I mean, that's a choice.
1: Right?
0: So why, you know, it's, okay, can you please stop doing that? And if they don't, well, then that's another issue.
1: I just think that one's a bit extreme. That one's a bit of a stretch.
0: Both of us, sometimes if one of us is awake, like I'll wake up early on a weekend, my wife's still sleeping, I'll pop in the earbuds and maybe watch something on my phone.
1: Right.
0: But we have this system, though, like, because we have, what, 30-some pillows on our bed.
1: Okay.
0: That
1: Excellent.
0: We pile up the pillows kind of between us so that the light of the phone doesn't bother the other person, right?
1: Okay.
0: Yeah.
1: That's good. Uh-huh. See, that's a... See, it's the unspoken rules that everyone has just established. And then last one here, I've got more for later. People have broken up with others because they steal the covers. That's a real reason. They just couldn't handle it anymore. I feel like there is a solution to that.
0: There's other options.
1: Get an extra blanket.
0: Yeah. Over in Europe, there's some countries, it's quite popular to have like kind of like one bed.
1: Yeah.
0: But two sets of sheets.
1: Yeah.
0: And blankets. So it's all separate. So you don't steal from each other.
1: But you're still next to each other.
0: Uh-huh.
1: I feel there is an easy solve for this. So I think if you're breaking up with someone over these smaller-esque reasons, then maybe it wasn't meant to be.
0: Yeah.
1: It just makes sense. We've got more. I'm going to go over those a little bit later on.
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0: It's 6:56. Hello, Brian Adams contest that we're doing right now with Crafty Elk and Ultimate Gymnastics. We're down to the final couple of days for this one.
1: I know. The clock is a ticking, so make sure that you're listening for that cue to call. It can happen at any point in time. You want to be that ninth caller through. We got that CKPR t-shirt for you, and then your name is going in for that final grand prize draw. Tickets for the September 3rd show and dinner for two at Boston Pizza.
0: Don't forget, you can also win to get in by playing Big Brain on Brad, and that'll be coming up right around 7:35 this morning. It's Kelly Clarkson behind these hazel eyes, Thunder Bay's radio station, 91.5 CKPR.

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2: I'm Katie Nichols. Here's what's happening in Thunder Bay. $7.2 million in senior government funding is going towards the Canada-Ontario Workforce Tariff Response. Of that amount, over $2.7 million is going to Confederation College. The school will use the funding to help 110 tariff-impacted workers and job seekers impacted by forestry and pulp and paper sector restructuring in Thunder Bay to transition into in-demand careers. Participants will get training in heavy equipment operation, millwrighting, welding, electrical work, and commercial driving. Only two new fires in the Northwest region, making the active total 117, with 23 not under control. The Ministry of Natural Resources says Thunder Bay 36 is at 314,000 hectares. A number of crews from Alberta are assisting with the effort, which is also supported by bucketing helicopters. The large fire known as the Articocan Cluster in the Fort Francis District is around 94,000 hectares and is being attacked from both the ground and the air. Original Gravity Beverage and Hospitality Group has purchased Sleeping Giant Brewing Company. The company is brewing the beer at its production facilities in Southern Ontario for now. Chief Strategy Officer Chris Fuoco says Sleeping Giant will return to the market with its two flagship beers, Northern Lager and Whiteout, soon.
3: We've been working very closely with a lot of the former employees to understand how they've made the product. We've gone through their recipes and are brewing everything to their exact specifications. We picked up some of the very last production that Sleeping Giant ran, and we're going to be releasing that to our licensee and restaurant customers as soon as later this week.
2: He adds that canned beer should return to store shelves by September or October. Lakehead University's Fieldhouse Gym and Hangar is going to be closed for a short time. Athletics Director Tom Warden says the hangar is closed until August 8th and is having its track resurfaced.
4: 2005, I think, is when we built. Yeah, it has served this community and this university for that many years. It is really, at one point, and at this point, is the only indoor track in town. So, yeah, well used, and I think has produced a lot of great runners.
2: The Fieldhouse Gym is having its bleachers repaired and the floor resurfaced will be closed until August 3rd. OPP have charged three people after stopping a vehicle traveling on Highway 527 in the afternoon of July 14th. Officers seized a handgun, cell phones, money, and other drug-related paraphernalia. An 18 and 19-year-old from Brampton and a 36-year-old White Sand First Nation woman all face charges, including possession of proceeds obtained by crime, possession of a restricted firearm, and other related offenses. They're scheduled to appear in court at a later date. And Toronto Mayor Olivia Chow is calling Monday's shooting near the U.S. consulate in Toronto a brazen attack. She says it happened while a police cruiser with its lights flashing was in front of the building. She says whoever did it will be held responsible.
5: We pledge to continue to work closely together to aid both moves the illegal American guns off our street and to bring those that are responsible to justice and prevent other shootings.
2: The consulate was previously targeted on the morning of March 10th when two suspects allegedly fired multiple shots at the building before driving away in a stolen vehicle. For these stories and more, you can find them at TVNewsWatch.com. I'm Katie Nichols. Sports is next.
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0: Doubleheader by Eau Claire. Visitors took the opener 10-9 after it had been suspended by fog on Sunday. Closed out with the nightcap 7-2. Both teams are back at it tonight in Wisconsin. Cats return on Thursday for a two-game series with Duluth. Luis Urias homered and the Jays held on in Washington for a 3-2 win. Max Scherzer returning to action for the first time since early June, and the 42-year-old future Hall of Famer pitched 2 2/3 innings, surrendering one run on 4 hits. Louis Varland pitched the ninth for his 22nd save. Yankees have lost another big bat. Cody Bellinger is out for up to 6 weeks with a hamstring injury. New York is still without Aaron Judge and Giancarlo Stanton, but came from behind at home last night and beat the Chicago White Sox 9-5. Other highlights on Miami pulling out an 8-7 win over Philadelphia, and Boston down the Athletics 4-2. And a big day for our athletes at the Commonwealth Games. Hammer throw champion Ethan Katzberg of Nanaimo won the gold with a record throw of 80.97 meters on his first attempt. And gymnasts racked up 6 medals, including gold performances by Leah Monica Fontaine, Jordan Carroll, and Felix Dolce. That's sports. I'm Brian Wyatt.
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5: Lots of sunshine expected today, a high of 25, feeling like 30, a little cloudy tonight, down to 13. Tomorrow, sunshine in the morning with a bit of cloud cover into the afternoon, a high of 27, feeling like 31. Then on Thursday, sun and cloud and a high of 27. Right now in Thunder Bay, it's 13. And out of Atikokan today, you can expect sunshine this morning with some cloud cover in the afternoon. Possible thunderstorm later this afternoon, high of 28, feeling like 32. A little cloudy tonight, a possible thunderstorm overnight as well as we get down to 16. Tomorrow, sunshine in the morning with more cloud cover into the afternoon. A high of 30, feeling like 38. And then on Thursday, sun and cloud and a high of 29. Right now in Atikokan, it's 14.

0: 91.5 CKPR, Thunder Bay's radio station with Lady Gaga, Ariana Grande, and Rain On Me. It's 7:10. Hi, we're Brad and Katie.
1: It's going to be nice and sunny today. Lots of that sunshine, a little bit of cloud cover into the afternoon. That's all right. High 25, feeling like 30. Right now in the city, it's 11.
0: Last night, we were at the Border Cats game, CKPR night.
1: Yeah, for the second game, we had lots of fun.
0: Yeah, it was pretty cool. We got to throw out the first pitch last night.
1: Well, we were under the understanding that it was the first pitch.
0: It was supposed to be the first pitch. We thought we were the starting pitchers for the night, but...
1: Yeah. No, we were usurped by Cohen.
0: Yeah, Cohen. It was Cohen's 11th birthday?
1: Yes.
0: Yeah.
1: And he was like, I'm here. It's my birthday, guys. I'm throwing the first pitch. Nicest kid, though. And he had a good throw.
0: Yeah.
1: It was center. He did it.
0: Uh-huh.
1: Me, not good. Not center. No, not
0: I wasn't really watching because then he threw out the pitch and then we went to throw ours at the same time. So I really wasn't watching yours. And we were supposed to throw at the same time, but our timing was way off.
1: Our timing is never good on that.
0: Yeah, no. I thought you were...
1: had to move closer.
0: Uh-huh.
1: Yeah.
0: I did. I don't know if I got a strike. I don't think he had to move too far, but it was kind of through, and I was waiting to see if you were throwing, but our timing was off.
1: Mine, when I threw, it went a little to the left, and when he grabbed it, he didn't, grab it centered, do you know what I mean? He had to, hook his wrist down to grab it.
0: Oh, okay.
1: So it was at risk of being a runaway ball, and he saved me in the last moment, so I was appreciative of that. I was very, very appreciative. He was a good player, so thank you very much for that one. Our baseball careers have come to an abrupt end.
0: Yeah, they got us out of there pretty fast after that.
1: And that's okay. Bennett Crafton, that was the name of the player that caught my ball.
0: Oh, okay.
1: Yeah, he was very, very good. Okay. So, much skill. Thank you.
0: You're giving him props
1: thank
0: for
1: you,
0: catching.
1: Bennett. Doing your job.
0: They were nice, though. You know, we were chatting a little before we walked up to the mound. My guy was from Georgia.
1: Yes. Bennett, I have learned, was from Arkansas.
0: Uh-huh.
1: And then when I was... So I'm looking at his stats and stuff for Thunder Bay Border Cats, and I was like, oh, when's his birthday? Just because I'm curious. Way later than my birthday.
0: Uh-huh.
1: Like, many, many years later. I'm like, oh, my God, I am 100. But they were super nice. And they were talking about how when they got into town, that was the first week of everything being canceled.
0: Yeah, your player had just arrived, right?
1: Yeah, because of all the smoke. And that was his introduction to Thunder Bay, was that it looked like Mars and everything was orange and smoky and nobody could go outside.
0: Yeah.
1: So they had to focus on hanging out with their billet families and working out and just getting acclimated to the smoke air.
0: Now, speaking of Border Cats, that is part of our prize pack, which we'll tell you more details about here when we do Big Brain on Brad here in a little while. Chance to win tickets to see them.
2: The Ministry of Natural Resources is advising the public that an implementation order is in effect due to extreme forest fire activity around the Lac du Malac area as a result of Fort Francis Fire No. 14. All modes of travel, use, and access are restricted in the areas south of the Sipawi Road and Highway 17, north of Highway 11, west of the Round Lake Road and the Athelstane Road, and east of the Territorial District of Thunder Bay to and including Windigustigwan Lake, unless authorized by an exemption permit issued by the Ministry of Natural Resources. Please be advised that there is also an evacuation order in effect for the area. All non-essential personnel must evacuate all areas between the southern shores of Lac du Malac, north of Highway 11, west of the Lily Lake Road, and east of the Territorial District of Thunder Bay to and including Windigustigwan Lake. 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A NOTAM is in place for all forest fires and restricts air travel within 5 nautical miles of any forest fire. 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
1: That's very, very exciting. A nice little thing to go and check out. Gates open at 6:30. Everything starts at 7 o'clock. You can also get that punch card, too, for the last few shows happening.
0: Yeah, this Thursday, Adrian Harpel, Idle Hands, and the Zebras. That's who's on stage. All happening at the Superior Inn Hotel and Conference Center there on Arthur Street. Ace of Base, Thunder Bay's radio station, 91.5 CKPR.

0: 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It's 719. Hi, we're Thunder Bay's morning show with Brad and Katie.
1: It's beautiful today. Lots of sunshine and a little bit of cloud cover later on. Right now in the city, it's 11.
0: Something very exciting is going on right now, Katie.
1: What?
0: Okay, now to just describe our control room here, you have your backs to most of the windows, right?
1: Yes.
0: So where I'm sitting, I kind of look out over like towards the old Hillcrest High School, the condos, right?
1: Yeah.
0: And then we have that massive water reservoir right behind us, that big hill.
1: Yes.
0: Somebody is cutting the lawn on the hill now with a weed whacker doing that big 45 degree angle.
1: Can I look?
0: You look. Yeah, look.
1: Oh, there's real people?
0: Yes.
1: We've always wondered. We've always wondered who does this.
0: Look at him go.
1: There's two of them.
0: Oh, I only see one. Where's the other one?
1: He's behind the tree. He's wearing an orange shirt.
0: Oh, I can't see him.
1: Or maybe that's just his because he's super tanned. I don't know.
0: You don't know if he's super tanned or wearing an orange shirt?
1: Listen, he's behind a tree.
0: Okay,
1: okay.
0: Gotcha.
1: This is a big deal because however long you've been here, working mm-hmm. here, and then for as long as I've been working here, we've never seen any human cut the grass.
0: I've seen him in the past on the big flat part on the top in a riding mower.
1: Right.
0: Yeah, but I've never seen the sides.
1: But we've come in a lot, and the grass has been really, really, really long, and then you're all full dad mode, standing at the window with your hands on your hips going, grass is really long. And I'm like, oh, yeah. And then the next day, the grass will be cut. So I just presumed you did it in your sleep.
0: Wow.
1: But yeah.
0: This is like the most exciting day ever.
1: How we know we are two dorks in a room together. Because we've got this going on, but it's also Tuesday. It's time to do a little bit of this or that.
2: Is it this or is it that? It's This or That Tuesday.
1: All right, Bradley, here are the options today. This or that. To be in a room with a loud hand dryer, or you got to put socks on that are a little damp.
0: Okay, how long am I in this room with the loud hand dryer? A long time?
1: I feel like I should use what you say to me and be like, oh, we're changing the rules now.
0: Mm. I'm just trying to clarify.
1: If you're in a situation and you need, and this is the option, you're in a hallway and there's two rooms and that's it. You can't stay in the hallway.
0: Okay, be in a room with a loud hand dryer or put on socks that are still a little damp. Oh, these are the worst. They're the worst.
1: Yeah.
0: I would have to choose to go in the room, and put on the socks that are still a little damp.
1: Really? You would choose the damp socks?
0: Yeah, because I know it would bug me so much, but I know it would be a little more temporary. Whereas a room with a loud hand dryer, that noise would, get worse to me after time. It would just get more and more annoying as we went along.
1: Gotcha. I'm gonna also pick socks, but for different reasons, because I'm presuming that the loud hand dryer room is also a washroom and I don't need poo particles going through the hand dryer being blown directly onto my hands. Because let's be realistic, hand dryers are not vented to the outside. They pull in the surrounding room's air.
0: I like to think they have some sort of filter on them.
1: They don't have a filter.
0: They must have a filter.
1: They don't have a filter. They don't have... Have you seen the hand dryers that have been in any public space? Not even just in the city. But it's the same one that's been in that rec center, mall, washroom since 1983. If there's a filter, ain't nobody changing it, pal. So I will also stick with damp socks, and I will suffer those consequences.
0: It's 7:23. We'll let you know what's in the big brain on Brad Prize Pack right after this.
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0: It's 7:26. Big Brain on Brad is coming up here in a little while, and we have a $150 prize pack this morning.
1: This is awesome. A couple of weekend passes for Superior Classics Car Club Drag Fest, food tickets for Festa Italiana, tickets for Thunder City Speedway for any Wednesday race, and tickets to go see Border Cats home game.
0: I know, that's a lot in there. $150 worth of stuff when you add that all together. But then on top of that, win to get in for the Brian Adams tickets.
1: Mm-hmm. Dinner for two, Boston Pizza. It's all coming up with Big Brain on Brad. It's about 10 minutes.
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2: I'm Katie Nichols. Here's what's happening in Thunder Bay. The OPP is advising Shunia residents to remain vigilant after several reports of unknown and unwanted individuals in the area. Early Sunday morning, police say they were called to a report of a possible attempted break and enter on Mackenzie Beach Avenue. The suspect had left before officers arrived. Provincial police say they're aware of similar incidents being shared on social media involving unknown people knocking on doors late at night or lurking around residential properties. Images of the suspected individuals are posted at tvnewswatch.com. Sleeping Giant Brewing Company is making a comeback under new ownership. Original Gravity Beverage and Hospitality Group has purchased the Thunder Bay Brewery, and Chief Strategy Officer Chris Fuoco says two of its beers, Northern Lager and Whiteout, are being brewed.
3: Right now we're going to brew it at one of our production facilities in Muskoka, either out of Gravenhurst or Baysville, because that's where we have the capacity and the staff to do it. And that'll get the initial roll going. And then part of our business plan is to understand at what point do we want to reestablish something local and produce back in Thunder Bay and just be that much closer to the market.
2: Sleeping Giant beers will soon return to being served as a draft at restaurants and other licensees, with canned products returning to store shelves in the fall. The annual Buskers Festival over the weekend was well-received and brought out crowds to the Bay and Algoma area. Co-coordinator Sam Plavin says, for the most part, the weather cooperated and Thunder Bay showed up.
4: We had a huge crowd. All of our out-of-town artists were blown away. Everyone seemed to enjoy the Buskers. The local talent showed up. Yeah, it was a whole vibe.
2: The 2026 festival featured more than 40 acts throughout the weekend, as well as local vendors. In sports, the Border Cats dropped both games last night to Eau Claire, 10-9 and 7-2. They'll take on Eau Claire again tonight in Wisconsin. And the Jays held on for a 3-2 win in Washington. They're continuing that series tonight. 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I'm Katie Nichols.
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2: Lots of sun expected today with a high of 25, feeling like 30. A little cloudy tonight, down to 13. Tomorrow, more sunshine throughout the day with some cloud cover. A high of 27, feeling like 31. Then on Thursday, sun and cloud and a high of 27. Right now, Thunder Bay, it's 13.
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0: 91.5 CKPR, Thunder Bay's radio station with Rihanna and Calvin Harris. It's 7:37. Hi there, it's Brad and Katie.
1: Sunshine today, a little bit of cloud cover later on. High 25, feeling like 30 right now in the city. It's 11. Sorry, how are the guys doing outside?
0: I don't see them anymore.
1: Oh, where'd they go?
0: They going on a break?
1: Maybe.
0: Done cutting the lawn on the...
1: They cut one half of the one side. I don't know if they did the other side, but all we can see is one half. Well, I hope they're okay.
0: Okay, so we're monitoring the guys cutting the grass on the water reservoir behind us here. But also I'm monitoring the cruise ship that's arriving in town. Viking Octantis is here. I've got the 360-degree webcam that's on the ship right now open on my screen.
1: Of course you do. How long have you been watching that? An hour and a half?
0: Well, since we got in this morning. Yeah,
1: just
0: more than that.
1: Just had to double check the link was still good every 18 seconds.
0: It's in the harbor, I think. Yeah, it's on this side of the Sleeping Giant.
1: Okay, because it looks like the Sleeping Giant and not like the mirrored version.
0: Yeah, exactly. So it's it hasn't parallel parked yet at the docks.
1: Okay, yeah. Still time. I'm wondering if we'll be able to catch a glimpse of it because we get there's a little bit of the gap between the condos and the trees that we can see the actual lake. Mm-hmm. I'm wondering if we'll be able to see that. Maybe I'll put my blinds up.
0: Not
1: and
0: sure.
1: We'll all risk our retinas.
0: The scheduled arrival time is 9 a.m.
1: Okay.
0: So I don't know. Yeah, to me, it looks like they're a little ahead of schedule. That's what it looks like to me.
1: I think so. This is fun. Well, welcome, everyone, from the Viking Octantis.
0: Yeah, they're here all day today. They leave early, early tomorrow. The ship leaves at 4:30 tomorrow morning.
1: Yeah, the passengers can be asleep for that.
0: Yeah.
1: That doesn't matter. But it's a great day to be in town. It's going to be just stunning today. So I hope that they have a fantastical time.
0: Let's give away some prizes. Let's do Big Brain on Brad.
1: Let's play. Give us a call on the talk and text line, 807-346-2577.
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0: Joining us this morning, Vicky is on the line. Hello, Vicky.
11: Hi.
1: Vicky, good morning. Are you just as enthralled with the lawnmowers that we're watching here, hearing about it?
11: When I'm driving my phone, I couldn't hear what you're talking about.
1: All righty, then. Okay, are we ready to play Big Brain on Brad? Okay, I've got some questions that I'm going to ask to Brad. He's going to answer, but it's up to you. If you think he's right or wrong, you got to let us know with a yay or a nay. You need to get 2 out of 3 correct, okay?
11: Yep.
1: All right, Brad, first question. What is your moon sign supposed to represent? Is it supposed to represent your subconscious, how long you'll live, or your love life?
0: The moon sign.
1: Yeah, your moon sign.
0: I'm going to guess that it's the love life.
1: That it's your love life. Vicky, do you agree or disagree?
11: I agree.
1: No, it is supposed to represent your subconscious.
0: Really?
1: Yes.
0: Okay. Sorry about that, Vicky, but we're still in it. We can get the next two.
1: All right, Brad, second question. What company makes the PlayStation console? Is it Nintendo, Sony, or Microsoft?
0: Nintendo.
1: You believe it is Nintendo that makes the PlayStation. Vicky, is he right or wrong?
11: Yeah, I agree.
1: No, Vicky, it is Sony. The Sony PlayStation.
11: What is... I knew I shouldn't have went with
1: them. rats. Well.
0: Oh, so sorry, Vicky.
1: Thanks for playing along.
11: Thank you.
0: I feel so bad. Oh, I messed it up for Vicky.
1: Man, oh man, that's okay. We got another go at it tomorrow with some added value there.
0: Yeah, you know that's going to be a $300 prize pack.
1: Ooh-wee, don't mind if we do. It's all part of Big Brain on Brad coming up tomorrow morning around 7:35.

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0: 91.5 CKPR, Thunder Bay's radio station with Taylor Swift. The Fate of Ophelia. It's 7:50. Hello, it's Brad and Katie. And just before we heard that song, it was the cue to call for our Brian Adams contest. Hi, good morning.
1: Good morning.
2: Good morning. Congrats, you're caller number 9 today.
1: Woohoo.
0: You are in the running to win those tickets to see Brian Adams, courtesy of Ultimate Gymnastics and Crafty Elk, all right?
1: Sounds awesome.
2: Yeah, and if you win on Friday, you could also wear that CKPR t-shirt you've also just won. That grand prize draw is coming up Friday morning.
1: Sounds awesome.
0: Thank you for calling in this morning. 7:51, and we're Brad and Katie.
2: It's going to be lovely today. Lots of sunshine, a little bit of cloud cover later on. High of 25, feeling like 30. Right now in the city, it's 11.
3: The Ministry of Natural Resources is advising the public that an implementation order is in effect due to extreme forest fire activity in the Armstrong area. 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
2: Yeah, $38 million. 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
0: 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We are proud to present. The headliner is going to be Preston Pablo.
2: Mm-hmm.
0: Juno Award winner coming to town tomorrow night on stage there at Marina Park. But he's also going to stop by the studios tomorrow.
2: I know. Making some time for us. We're going to have a nice little chit-chat. It's going to be a good time. So the show tomorrow all starts at 6 o'clock, goes till 9. Bring a lawn chair. It's going to be a beautiful night.
0: Here is Preston Pablo, Banks and Ranks, Thunder Bay's radio station, 91.5 CKPR.

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2: I'm Katie Nichols. Here's what's happening in Thunder Bay. $7.2 million in senior government funding is going towards the Canada-Ontario Workforce Tariff Response. Of that amount, over $2.7 million is going to Confederation College. The school will use the funding to help 110 tariff-impacted workers and job seekers impacted by forestry and pulp and paper sector restructuring in Thunder Bay to transition into in-demand careers. Participants will get training in heavy equipment operation, millwrighting, welding, electrical work, and commercial driving. Only two new fires in the Northwest region, making the active total 117, with 23 not under control. The Ministry of Natural Resources says Thunder Bay 36 is at 314,000 hectares. A number of crews from Alberta are assisting with the effort, which is also supported by bucketing helicopters. The large fire known as the Articoken Cluster in the Fort Francis District is around 94,000 hectares and is being attacked from both the ground and the air. Original Gravity Beverage and Hospitality Group has purchased Sleeping Giant Brewing Company. The company is brewing the beer at its production facilities in Southern Ontario for now. Chief Strategy Officer Chris Fuoco says Sleeping Giant will return to the market with its two flagship beers, Northern Lager and Whiteout, soon.
3: We've been working very closely with a lot of the former employees to understand how they've made the product. We've gone through their recipes and are brewing everything to their exact specifications. We picked up some of the very last production that Sleeping Giant ran, and we're going to be releasing that to our licensee and restaurant customers as soon as later this week.
2: He adds that canned beer should return to store shelves by September or October. Lakehead University's Fieldhouse Gym and Hangar is going to be closed for a short time. Athletics Director Tom Warden says the hangar is closed until August 8th and is having its track resurfaced.
4: 2005, I think, is when we built. Yeah, it has served this community and this university for that many years. It is really, at one point, and at this point, is the only indoor track in town. So, yeah, well used, and I think has produced a lot of great runners.
2: The Fieldhouse Gym is having its bleachers repaired and the floor resurfaced will be closed until August 3rd. OPP have charged three people after stopping a vehicle traveling on Highway 527 in the afternoon of July 14th. Officers seized a handgun, cell phones, money, and other drug-related paraphernalia. An 18 and 19-year-old from Brampton and a 36-year-old White Sand First Nation woman all face charges, including possession of proceeds obtained by crime, possession of a restricted firearm, and other related offenses. They're scheduled to appear in court at a later date. And Toronto Mayor Olivia Chow is calling Monday's shooting near the U.S. consulate in Toronto a brazen attack. She says it happened while a police cruiser with its lights flashing was in front of the building. She says whoever did it will be held responsible.
5: We pledge to continue to work closely together to aid both moves the illegal American guns off our street and two, to bring those that are responsible to justice and prevent other shootings.
2: The consulate was previously targeted on the morning of March 10th when two suspects allegedly fired multiple shots at the building before driving away in a stolen vehicle. For these stories and more, you can find them at tvnewswatch.com. I'm Katie Nichols. Sports is next.
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3: It was a rough night at home for the Border Cats, dropping both ends of a doubleheader with Eau Claire. The first was a continuation from Sunday's suspended game with the Cats down 5-1. They battled back but came up short, losing it 10-9. In the second game, Eau Claire scored a 7-2 win. Now, a highlight of the night was when hometown favorite Jack Weiss delivered a pinch-hit single. It was his first hit at home for the former Cats bat boy, who is now playing at Jefferson College in Missouri. Team is on the road for a two-game trip to Eau Claire and back at the stadium Thursday and Friday against Duluth. Blue Jays held on for a 3-2 win in Washington. Max Scherzer pitching 2 2/3 innings on his 42nd birthday as he returned for his first start since June 10th. Louis Varland put the win in the column, earning his 22nd save. Other big league highlights are the Yankees come from behind to beat the Chicago White Sox 9-5, Boston over the Athletics 4-2, Baltimore beat Detroit 8-5, and Miami upset Philadelphia 8-7. And the Philadelphia 76ers and LeBron James have announced that their two-year deal on the veterans minimum for $8 million was official and that the four-time MVP is now a Sixer. That's sports. I'm Brian Wyatt.
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5: Lots of sunshine expected today. A high of 25, feeling like 30. A little cloudy tonight, down to 13. Tomorrow, sunshine in the morning with a bit of cloud cover into the afternoon. A high of 27, feeling like 31. Then on Thursday, sun and cloud and a high of 27. Right now in Thunder Bay, it's 13. And out of Atikokan today, you can expect sunshine this morning with some cloud cover in the afternoon. Possible thunderstorm later this afternoon. High of 28, feeling like 32. A little cloudy tonight. A possible thunderstorm overnight as well as we get down to 16. Tomorrow, sunshine in the morning with more cloud cover into the afternoon. A high of 30, feeling like 38. And then on Thursday, sun and cloud and a high of 29. Right now in Atikokan, it's 14.
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11: Yeah! The song you're listening for today, your jam, will be Two Princes by the Spin Doctors. You'll hear Two Princes sometime before 9 o'clock this morning. When you do, be caller number 9 to win $100 in Lotto 649 tickets.
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0: 91.5 CKPR, Thunder Bay's radio station with Panic at the Disco and High Hopes. It's 8:12. Good morning. We're Thunder Bay's morning show with Brad and Katie.
1: Beautiful sunshine today. High 25, feeling like 30. It's 13 right now. Update on the lawn mowing at the back.
2: Oh, where'd he go?
0: Okay. So what's going on right now? We have that massive, the city's water reservoir, right, you know, outside our control room here. And they've been cutting the lawn this morning.
1: Yeah.
0: And so that guy was on one of those riding, like the standing one.
1: And he's doing the edge.
0: Yeah.
1: And he's on an angle.
0: Twirling around there. It's like, those things are cool.
1: I know, expert level. Whippersnipper guys back out, so everybody's doing well. Gotta give the update, you know? It's Grassgate 2026. So a friend of mine was recently on a couple of dates with someone, and it didn't go very well, right?
0: Because
1: you don't start out going on a couple of dates, you know, intending that it's not going to continue, right? They've been chatting, whatever. And he had kept asking her, oh, like, do you want to come work out with me? Do you want to come to the gym? And she's like, no, I don't really like going to the gym. I like to exercise in other ways. Like, she likes to garden. She likes to go on hikes with her dogs, stuff like that. And he was like, oh, no, come to the gym. And she's like, yeah, I'll think about it. So he's like really pressuring her. And she's like, I don't like this, Katie. And I was like, that's fair. I get it. It's annoying. I've told you no. Stop asking me, man. And she's like, yeah. Turns out he already got her a pass to go to the gym.
0: Oh.
1: And he hadn't told her. And she was like, oh, he got me this pass. And like, I didn't even know about it after I'd already said no a bunch of times. And I was like, yeah, that's kind of weird. Like, I don't know what you're going to do about that. And she's like, I don't know either. Whatever, whatever. A couple of days goes by. She's like taking some quiet time. She's super busy. And she's like, I just want to sleep. Like, I'm just exhausted. Out of nowhere, middle of the day, she gets a phone call. Number she doesn't recognize. She answers the phone. It's the gym. Calling her.
0: Okay.
1: He gave the gym her personal information.
0: Really?
1: Yes. And they called her. Now, the gym is just doing their job, right? They receive a person's new information. They're doing their thing of trying to have that person join and become a member of their gym. And she's like, yeah, no, thank you, Jim, for calling. No, take me off your list. Calls the guy back and is like, hey, I don't know if you know this, but I didn't give you permission to give out my personal information to anybody. Oh, but I thought it was going to be fine and this and that. And she's like, no, you do not share my personal information. I told you, no, I don't want to do these things. All of that. Do you want to know how long they'd been chatting, going on one or two dates kind of thing? You want to know how long that was?
0: How long?
1: 2 weeks.
0: 2 weeks.
1: 2 weeks, and he is already sharing her personal information. So I said to her, I was like, so what are you going to do? She's like, oh, this is it. I'm done.
0: Good for her.
1: I'm like, that was the last straw, and him sharing your information to the gym. I have never laughed so hard. Like, she absolutely lost her mind. And she's like, Katie, I think I'm done for a little bit. I think I'm done, you know, seeing what's out there. And I was like, yeah, that's a fair assessment of the dating pool.
0: She should go to the gym now and just like hang out with other guys.
1: He invited her to go watch him at the gym.
0: Yeah, I know.
1: What? No. Oh my gosh. So that's going to be a no thanks from her. Yeah. So best of luck out there. My vey.
0: It's 8:15. How'd you do on birthday yesterday? Oh, you had the big win yesterday. Yeah, you had Max Scherzer.
1: I got the win.
0: We'll see how you. Yes, we'll see how you do today. Birthday's coming your way here in about 10 minutes.
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0: 91.5 CKPR, Thunder Bay's radio station. There's the Spin Doctors, Two Princes. That's the jam, our jackpot jam. Hi, good morning.
1: Good morning.
2: Good morning. Congrats, you're caller number 9 on the jackpot jam.
1: Thank you.
0: We're giving away 649 tickets today. You got $100 worth.
1: Awesome.
0: If you were to win the big $38 million, would you go public with that or try and keep it on the down low a little bit?
1: I don't know.
2: Are you looking to make new friends and find some new family members, or?
1: Nope, definitely not. My circle is very small.
2: Excellent. Probably for the best in this case.
1: Yeah.
2: Good luck in the draw.
1: Thank you.
0: Thank you for calling in. It's 8:23, and we're Brad and Katie.
2: It's going to be beautiful today. We're expecting lots of sunshine, a high of 25, feeling like 30 later on. Right now in the city, it's 13.
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0: Celebrity birthday, Sally Struthers from All in the Family fame is 79 years old.
2: Oh, I love her.
0: Elizabeth Berkley, Saved by the Bell.
2: Oh, yeah, yeah.
0: 54 years old.
2: Really?
0: Mm-hmm. Okay, you're guessing on somebody that is 62 today.
2: Okay.
0: In 1980, at the age of 15, was cast in the soap opera The Edge of Night.
2: Oh, jeez.
0: From 1988 to 1995, was on a top-rated TV show. In 2021, returned to TV after a brief stay in prison.
2: Is it Winona Ryder? That's my guess. Is that it's... But did she go to jail? Oh, I don't know. I don't know if she was on a soap opera, but I can't think of anyone else now because her name is the only one in my head. So I'm going to stick with what I have because I have nothing else. It's Winona Ryder is my
0: Is that correct or not? We're going to find out right after this.
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0: Good morning. The celebrity that Katie is guessing on this morning is 62 today. In 1980, at the age of 15, was cast in the soap opera The Edge of Night. From 1988 to 95, was on a top-rated TV show. And in 2021, returned to TV after a brief stay in prison.
2: My guess is Winona Ryder, but I can't think of anybody else.
11: How about new?
2: Ah, hot dog.
0: Not Winona Ryder. I don't know if she ever did serve time, did she?
2: That's the part I don't know.
0: No, but Lori Loughlin did.
2: Oh,
0: the whole
2: yeah.
0: admissions scandal thing going on.
2: Oh, dang. I just watched that documentary, too.
0: Yeah, Full House, Fuller House fame. Yeah, she came back in 2021 to be on Fuller House.
2: Right. That whole situation. Dang it. Well, my rise to power is quickly taken away from me.
0: Better luck tomorrow.
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1: 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Arthur Street or Memorial Avenue.
2: I'm Katie Nichols. Here's what's happening in Thunder Bay. The OPP is advising Shunia residents to remain vigilant after several reports of unknown and unwanted individuals in the area. Early Sunday morning, police say they were called to a report of a possible attempted break and enter on Mackenzie Beach Avenue. The suspect had left before officers arrived. Provincial police say they're aware of similar incidents being shared on social media involving unknown people knocking on doors late at night or lurking around residential properties. Images of the suspected individuals are posted at tvnewswatch.com. Sleeping Giant Brewing Company is making a comeback under new ownership. Original Gravity Beverage and Hospitality Group has purchased the Thunder Bay Brewery, and Chief Strategy Officer Chris Fuoco says two of its beers, Northern Lager and Whiteout, are being brewed.
3: Right now we're going to brew it at one of our production facilities in Muskoka, either out of Gravenhurst or Baysville, because that's where we have the capacity and the staff to do it, and that'll get the initial roll going. And then part of our business plan is to understand at what point do we want to reestablish something local and produce back in Thunder Bay and just be that much closer to the market.
2: Sleeping Giant beers will soon return to being served as a draft at restaurants and other licensees, with canned products returning to store shelves in the fall. The annual Buskers Festival over the weekend was well-received and brought out crowds to the Bay and Algoma area. Co-coordinator Sam Plavin says, for the most part, the weather cooperated and Thunder Bay showed up.
4: We had a huge crowd. All of our out-of-town artists were blown away. Everyone seemed to enjoy the Buskers. The local talent showed up. Yeah, it was a whole vibe.
2: The 2026 festival featured more than 40 acts throughout the weekend, as well as local vendors. In sports, the Border Cats dropped both games last night to Eau Claire, 10-9 and 7-2. They'll take on Eau Claire again tonight in Wisconsin. And the Jays held on for a 3-2 win in Washington. They're continuing that series tonight. For these stories and more, you can find them at tvnewswatch.com. I'm Katie Nichols.
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2: Lots of sun expected today with a high of 25, feeling like 30. A little cloudy tonight, down to 13. Tomorrow, more sunshine throughout the day with some cloud cover. A high of 27, feeling like 31. Then on Thursday, sun and cloud and a high of 27. Right now, Thunder Bay, it's 13.
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0: 91.5 CKPR, Thunder Bay's radio station with Sia and Chandelier. It's 8:37. Good morning. It's Thunder Bay's morning show with Brad and Katie.
1: Sunshine today. A little bit of cloud cover later on, but whatever. It's going to be nice and hot again. A little humid, too. High of 25, feeling like 30. Right now in Thunder Bay, it's 13.
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3: 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Arby's, we have the meats.
0: Coming up this year, it's the 25th anniversary of the 9/11 attacks. So Pete Davidson and Jon Stewart, they're going to be hosting this big comedy event at Madison Square Garden. Some of the other comedians on the bill at this point are Aziz Ansari, Bill Burr, Dave Chappelle, and Nikki Glaser.
1: Wow, okay.
0: They'll be adding some more as they get closer to the event as well.
1: That'll be pretty cool.
0: Yeah, all the money that they raise from the night will be going to 9/11 charities.
1: Yeah, of course. Mm-hmm. Makes a lot of sense. Alan Ritchson, star of The Reacher, really big guy. Remember he got into that motorcycle fisticuffs?
0: Mm-hmm.
1: The neighbor alleging that he had been attacked by the Hollywood star. However, Alan Ritchson hasn't. He had one statement at the time, came out with it, and that was it. He was on a podcast and he talked about the incident, saying that it was one of the scariest moments in his life. His wife was away and unreachable, and he was riding around with his kids just around his neighborhood, and the neighbor came up and then laid hands on him. And then Alan Ritchson was like, well, obviously I've got to protect myself and my kids because they're right there. And so that's when he decided to hit the guy. The star does allege that he smelled alcohol on the neighbor's breath. Now, police showed up then at Alan's door, obviously wanting to talk to him and probably arrest him because the neighbors had the footage that you could see from like the window, right?
0: Yes, uh-huh.
1: And that's what everybody was going on. He, on the other hand, Alan, had bought a body cam like a year ago. And it was only that day for that ride that he was like, you know what, I'm going to wear this today. And then he wore it that day. Mm-hmm. And that video camera footage is what exonerated him. And police were like, oh, yes, we can clearly see here in your body cam footage that it was self-defense, that bro came at you, not the other way around.
0: Yeah.
1: Because Alan Ritchson was like, I probably would still be in jail if that was the case, if I didn't have that body camera.
0: I do remember it. I remember like when the story broke, it's like, oh man, is Alan Ritchson not the nice guy everybody thought he was? But then the next day it's like, no.
1: No, he is absolutely the nice guy we all thought he was.
0: Nathan Fillion, who stars in the TV show The Rookie, he kind of looks like Jason Bateman.
1: Yes.
0: And once he said that he signed an autograph as Bateman to get out of a ticket.
1: Oh, my gosh. I'm sure he's not the first or the last celebrity to do that.
0: Yeah, he was pulled over by the police for speeding, and the officer said, hey, you're an actor. And the officer said, I'll let you off with a warning if you sign an autograph for my wife. Then he heard the police officer on the phone with his wife saying, hey, I'm getting you an autograph from Jason Bateman. So Fillion signed it as Bateman.
1: Yes. Wow. I wonder if the cop has heard of this since and has gone back to, one, tell his wife, two, if that's going to be okay with them or if they feel like they were duped.
0: They were duped. They got ripped off.
1: Yeah, on an autograph. Oh, boy.
0: That's your Pop Pulse. We'll do it again tomorrow morning at 6:40.
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0: It's 844 Viking Octantis, one of the big cruise ships, the bigger ones that come into town here. It's here now. Yeah, it was scheduled to be here at 9 o'clock. It looks like it's here already. Mm-hmm. I'm looking at their webcam. Their 360-degree webcam.
1: Excellent. And the most recent of the 18-second refresh cycle you've been on.
0: Yeah.
1: Got to keep up to date.
0: We got to let the people know what's going on with the cruise ship.
1: I know. And?
0: And it looks like it's here.
1: Okay, excellent. Yeah,
0: I don't know if they've let anybody off yet.
1: No. Everybody's still waking up. It's only 8:44, Brad.
0: Oh, yeah.
1: I know. But welcome to everybody on the Octantis. I hope they're having a fantastical day today.
0: They're having breakfast on the ship right now. What do you think they're having?
1: Probably something yummy. What did I have this morning? I had a piece of cold cinnamon toast.
0: Mm.
1: Yeah.
0: That's not what they're having.
1: No, much better things.
0: Daisy's Justin Bieber, Thunder Bay's radio station, 91.5 CKPR.

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1: Lots of sun today. A little bit of cloud cover later on. High 25, feeling like 30 right now in the city. It is 13. There are some interesting reasons why people don't continue going on dates with others, but never in all my years did I thought it would be so centered around the sleep habits of other individuals.
0: Okay.
1: So, for example, reasons why people have broken up with someone over their sleeping habits include, this is not the top of the list, but it's in the top 10, sleepwalking, sleep talking, watching TV in bed, and also stealing the covers.
0: Mm-hmm.
1: Okay? Other reasons why, listening to music in bed.
0: Oh.
1: What? I feel like that's normal. Whether it's like bedtimey sleepy music or just you're listening to some tunes in bed.
0: Okay, so
1: they didn't like it and they're like, yeah.
0: Okay, so the music is on. Like, I mean, if I listen to music in bed and my wife is there, it's usually at the same time I've got like headphones on or something.
1: Right?
0: Yeah.
1: Or if it's out loud on your phone, usually for me, it's like a meditation app. Right? And I'm doing something like that. To me, that's weird because that goes along with like watching TV in bed. This one made me chuckle, stealing the covers.
0: Yeah.
1: They just couldn't get a handle on that. And so they're like, you know what? I'm done. I don't want to invest in this relationship anymore.
0: If you don't know how to fight for your own covers, like, come on, get it together.
1: How are you making it out in the world?
0: Yeah.
1: This one I thought was weird. Tossing and turning. The person tossed and turned too much. And so they're like, I can't deal with this. I got to go. And then they're out.
0: Is my wife listening right now? Tossing and turning in bed is bad. It's not good.
1: Is she expert level?
0: She's pretty good at it.
1: Snoring also near the top of the list.
0: Mm-hmm.
1: Yeah.
0: Oh, yeah.
1: And that can be hard, especially if someone doesn't know that they have some sort of condition or they're not treating it or whatever, mm-hmm. right? And they're just a loud snorer. Yeah.
0: I used to snore,
1: mm-hmm.
0: but now I have one of those super awesome CPAP machines that
1: Ooh.
0: I get to wear. Oh, they're awesome.
1: You're like a sleeping space astronaut.
0: Yeah, exactly.
1: Wow.
0: So it doesn't let me snore anymore.
1: No.
0: Yeah.
1: It doesn't help with the tossing and turning, though, from the other person.
0: That's just right.
1: Also on the list, and this one I would agree with. Out of all of these, this one I'm absolutely on board with because I think it's icky, is eating in bed.
0: Oh, yeah.
1: Crumbs? What if you drop a piece of chocolate and then it gets all melty and smooshy?
0: No.
1: You're waking up the next morning wondering, is it chocolate or did I have an accident? Do I remember? Is my stomach okay? You know what I mean?
0: Or it's like, that's never happened to me, Katie. I don't know what you mean.
1: Look, I'm not saying it's happened to me recently that I'm willing to talk about. But that's a reason someone has broken up with another person is because they eat in bed.
0: Yeah. Come on. Crumbs in the bed?
1: You want ants? That's how you get ants.
0: It's 8:51. We have a 30-minute music mix right after this.
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1: Yeah, big time.
0: Yes.
1: Yeah.
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0: 91.5 CKPR, Thunder Bay's radio station, Sophia Kamara, and Girls Like You. And that was finishing off a 30-minute music mix. Hello, it's Thunder Bay's Morning Show with Brad and Katie. Now, earlier you were talking about this this person you know, friend of yours, that had a little dating trouble, right?
1: Yeah, had gone on a couple of dates with somebody, and he kept pressuring her to go to the gym, to even watch him at the gym. And she's like, yeah, I don't really like the gym. I'm not interested. Oh, but I already got you a pass. And then the gym proceeded to do their job, but the gym called her to try to sign her up for a membership, and she lost her mind because he gave out her personal information without her permission, and they'd only been like chatting. They weren't even dating. They'd only been like talking for like maybe a couple of weeks.
0: Oh, wow.
1: Yeah. So that didn't go over very well, but we did get a text from Hope. Oh my gosh. Hilarious.
0: Her first line said, I had a guy meow the entire date.
1: Yeah.
0: Like,
1: yeah. And then she also wrote, a different guy, tell her that if she meets his father, they could do, that maybe she could help cure stiff person syndrome because she has a cane for an issue that she deals with.
0: Oh, man.
1: She also then had to explain depth perception to someone who was going through for engineering.
0: Okay. That's, yeah.
1: Because he thought that she was bigger than a door frame because of how the photo was taken. Oh, my God. Why? Why? Oh, my gosh. And it's just, I understand that it's difficult out there. Okay, I get it. Mm-hmm. We all know, but holy cow, Brad, how little do we actually know?
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7: Sunshine today with a high of 25, feeling like 30 later on. It'll be a little cloudy tonight, then clearing up overnight down to 13. Tomorrow, more sunshine in the morning. Possible light showers into the afternoon. High of 27, feeling like 31. Then on Thursday, sun and cloud and a high of 27.
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0: 91.5 CKPR Thunder Bay's radio station with Preston Pablo and Cuz I Do, and he is here tomorrow. Preston Pablo will be here for Live on the Waterfront tomorrow evening down at the marina.
1: It's going to be so much fun. We've even been able to snag Preston for a nice little interview tomorrow.
0: Yeah, he's going to come in tomorrow morning and hang out with us for a little while.
1: I know. I'm so excited for this. So the concert itself, totally free to attend. It's down at the marina. It's going on from 6 till 9. It's going to be a ton of fun. Beautiful weather expected as well.
0: Yeah, just grab a lawn chair, head on down there. It's free to get in. Dirty Blonde and Avery Raquel are also on the bill tomorrow night.
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0: 91.5 CKPR, Thunder Bay's radio station. That's Sky with Love Song. Hello, we're Brad and Katie. Coming up on the weekend here, since it is the August-long weekend, annual event, Festa Italiana is going to be going on.
1: Yeah, Sunday and Monday from noon until 11 p.m. on both days. It's at the usual spot, the Italian Cultural Center parking lot. Lots and lots of great Italian food will be had.
0: Yeah, okay. Great Italian food, but you can also learn how to make great Italian food. They got a spaghetti sauce making lessons. They're going to be doing those.
1: That's fantastic. They also are going to have their stage with lots of music happening there and some entertainment as well. I love the food eating contest they have. They do watermelon. I feel like I saw Jello on there. And then, of course, the spaghetti eating contest, too, will be happening.
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0: 91.5 CKPR, Thunder Bay's radio station with Lady Gaga and Paparazzi. Hello, it's Thunder Bay's morning show with Brad and Katie. Always so much happening on the August long weekend.
1: Yeah.
0: Drag Fest going on out of the Terrace Bay.
1: That's exciting. So, yeah, it's happening Friday, Saturday, and Sunday. Race times starting as early on Friday as noon, and then eliminations start on Sunday at 1 o'clock. Obviously, there's going to be the car show there as well. Camping available, lots of food, and it's going to be a ton of fun. So if you're thinking of heading up and doing something just outside of town, that's definitely a great option.
0: All the details, want to find out about tickets, all the info, just go to our website, ckpr.com. A 91-minute commercial-free coffee break right after this.
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1: Sunshine today with a high of 25, feeling like 30 later on. It'll be a little cloudy tonight, then clearing up overnight down to 13. Tomorrow, more sunshine in the morning. Possible light showers into the afternoon. High of 27, feeling like 31. Then on Thursday, sun and cloud and a high of 27.
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1: Sunshine today with a high of 25, feeling like 30 later on. It'll be a little cloudy tonight, then clearing up overnight down to 13. Tomorrow, more sunshine in the morning. Possible light showers into the afternoon. High of 27, feeling like 31. Then on Thursday, sun and cloud and a high of 27.
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0: 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Hey, good morning. What's up? It's Katie. Brad is out on the road. That's right. He is live at Applebee's right now. Are you thinking to yourself, I like music and I want more music in my life? Okay, so Wednesday we've got Live on the Waterfront, but then also Thursday, it's Summer in the Parking Lot concert series. Yeah, we're happy to present this. So Thursday night, Superior Inn Hotel and Conference Center. Gates open at 6 o'clock. The whole show starts at 6:30. Hey, if you got that punch card, you can still use that. And coming up this week, it's Adrian Harpel, Idle Hands, and Zebras.
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1: Due to the high to extreme fire hazard, increased wildland fire activity, and the current fire load, the Ministry of Natural Resources has declared a restricted fire zone for the Northwest Fire Region and parts of the Northeast Fire Region. The areas impacted are from the southwest border of the U.S., Manitoba, and Ontario, north along the Manitoba border to southwest of the Echoing River, southeast to 40 kilometers northeast of the community of Kitchenimekusib, east to 73 kilometers northwest of the community of Attawapiskat, south to 12 kilometers south of Highway 11, west to the northeast tip of Sandlink Lakes, south following Sandlink Creek to Northeast Bay on McKay Lake, following the eastern shore of McKay Lake to the Pick River, south along the Pick River to Lake Superior, Canada-U.S. border. Outdoor fires are banned. 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

0: 91.5 CKPR. Good morning, Teddy with I Hope. What's up? It's Katie from Thunder Bay's Morning Show with Brad and Katie. Coming up on Friday morning, we will be announcing our very latest winner for our CKPR Winners Club. Yeah, we partnered up with Northern Respiratory for the month of July. We are so grateful to have that partnership. So thank you so much. 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
14: The Thunder Bay Airport is soon going to have a hotel built next to its terminal. OPP are investigating break and enters in the Armstrong and White Sand First Nation communities. And Thunder Bay is going to be warmer than normal this week. I'm Sherry Levisky-Kotick.
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0: 91.5 CKPR, Thunder Bay's radio station, Alessia Cara and Sweet Dreams. Okay, that is it for me for today. Tomorrow, okay, so tomorrow's Wednesday. We've got big things on the way. We've got Lose One Wednesday. We've got more Brian Adams tickets. We've got a doubled up Big Brain on Brad prize pack, as well as getting your name in for Brian Adams tickets. Yeah, I would say that is a fully loaded day. Isn't that awesome? JD's on the way next with your retro lunch.
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3: The Ministry of Natural Resources is advising the public that an implementation order is in effect due to extreme forest fire activity in the upper and lower Moosehide Lake areas as a result of Dryden Fire number 36. All modes of travel, use, and access are restricted in all areas beyond kilometer 9 of the Isla Road, the Moosehide Road at Roberts Lake, and the Doreen and Moosehide Road Junction, accessing the Balmoral River, Big Walk, Elseed, Nora, and Roberts Lakes, and portions of the Turtle River, unless authorized by an exemption permit issued by the Ministry of Natural Resources. 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
8: I'm Sherry Levisky-Kotick. Here's what's happening in Thunder Bay. The Thunder Bay Airport has announced a 107-room Cambria Hotel is set to be built at the airport. The project is led by Rideout Bay Developments and owned by First Nations. It will be built directly adjacent to the airport terminal. Construction is beginning this summer with an opening date expected in September of 2027. Only two new fires yesterday in the Northwest region, making the active total at 117, with 23 not under control. The Ministry of Natural Resources says Thunder Bay 36 is at 314,000 hectares. A number of crews from Alberta are assisting in the effort, which is also supported with bucketing helicopters. The large fire known as the Atikokan Cluster in the Fort Frances District is at 94,000 hectares and is being attacked from the ground and air. Armstrong OPP are investigating reports of break and enters in the communities of Armstrong and White Sand First Nation. Sergeant Teresa Wobison says officers are conducting proactive patrols through both of the communities.
9: So I want to remind everyone not to return to the restricted areas. I know you want to check on your property to make sure everything's okay, but we ask that you refrain from going there. And if you feel you've been victimized by a break and enter or looting, please contact the OPP at 1-888-310-1122 and we will do an investigation.
8: Thunder Bay, Armstrong, and Atikokan can expect some rain in the coming days, but Environment Canada says the rainfall may not amount to much. Meteorologist Peter Kimball says July has been relatively dry, with the area receiving about 25 to 50% less precipitation than normal.
10: Given the fact that most areas are dry to start with, it probably will provide a little bit of relief, but not a lot. And I note that so far this month, Thunder Bay's had about 57 millimeters of precipitation. Atikokan actually has had about 83. And Armstrong's had about 65, but all of those are below normal.
8: Kimball says Thunder Bay, Armstrong, and Atikokan are expected to see above average temperatures in the coming days and a 30 to 40% chance of showers or thunderstorms. Lakehead University's Fieldhouse gym and hangar will be closed temporarily for maintenance. Athletics director Tom Warden says the hangar will be closed until August 8th, while its indoor track is resurfaced. The Fieldhouse gym will remain closed until August 3rd as crews repair the bleachers and resurface the gym floor. Norwest Community Health Centers is hosting a drug amnesty day tomorrow. From 10 until 3, you can bring in your unused, expired, or unwanted medications and drug-related items. It's taking place at Norwest's Shoemaker's Garden on Simpson Street. The event aims to help keep homes and the community safer by reducing the risk of accidental poisoning, medication misuse, and environmental harm. For more details on these and other stories, log on to tbnewswatch.com.
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0: the everyday with relaxing stays, exciting gaming, great dining, and entertainment that keeps the good times going.
1: The Border Cats were swept in a doubleheader by Eau Claire. Visitors took the opener 10-9 after it had been suspended by fog on Sunday. Closed out with the nightcap 7-2. Both teams are back at it tonight in Wisconsin. Cats return on Thursday for a two-game series with Duluth. Luis Urias homered and the Jays held on in Washington for a 3-2 win. Max Scherzer returning to action for the first time since early June, and the 42-year-old future Hall of Famer pitched 2 2/3 innings, surrendering one run on four hits. Louis Varland pitched the ninth for his 22nd save. Yankees have lost another big bat. Cody Bellinger is out for up to 6 weeks with a hamstring injury. New York is still without Aaron Judge and Giancarlo Stanton, but came from behind at home last night and beat the Chicago White Sox 9-5. Other highlights on Miami pulling out an 8-7 win over Philadelphia, and Boston down the Athletics 4-2. And a big day for our athletes at the Commonwealth Games. Hammer throw champion Ethan Katzberg of Nanaimo won the gold with a record throw of 80.97 meters on his first attempt. And gymnasts racked up 6 medals, including gold performances by Leah Monica Fontaine, Jordan Carroll, and Felix Dolce. That's sports. I'm Brian Wyatt.
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4: A few clouds, slight chance of showers, 27. It's going to feel like 32 today. A few clouds tonight, slight chance of showers, foggy overnight, though, with a low of 13. Sunny tomorrow, we'll see a few clouds with a slight chance of showers, possible thunderstorms as well. 27, it'll feel like 31.
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Coming up this hour for your retro lunch, Enrique, Belinda Carlisle, some Lips Inc. on the way as well. Bizarre Love Triangle, it's New Order, CKPR.

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That's Kokomo from the Beach Boys for your retro lunch. And I've probably known that song since I was 3 years old, thanks to this guy. Down.

0: Yes, I've got Kermit the Frog to thank. We've got more tunes on the way for your retro lunch, Bare Naked Ladies and Genesis coming up.
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2: 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Oh, by the way, you can call in your orders, too. They're doing a lot of pickup, too. If you don't have time, just call and you can grab your food and go. 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
8: A few clouds, slight chance of showers, 27, it's going to feel like 32. A few clouds tonight, foggy overnight with a low of 13. A few clouds tomorrow, slight chance of showers, possible thunderstorms as well, 27, it'll feel like 31.
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9: Hit after hit after hit.

It's the Retro Lunch, and tomorrow is Live on the Waterfront. Preston Pablo will be up on stage. Details on that coming up. It's Funky Town Lips, Inc., CKPR.

0: 91.5 CKPR Thunder Bay's radio station. It's all been done from Bare Naked Ladies for your retro lunch. And CKPR presents Live on the Waterfront tomorrow night at the marina. It's pop, soul, and R&B night featuring Preston Pablo. He'll be there, the 2023 Juno Award winner for Breakthrough Artist of the Year. He'll be up on stage as well as Dirty Blonde and Avery Raquel. There will be food vendors on site, games, and so much more. It's a free show for you to check out tomorrow night from 6 to 9 at Marina Park. Bring a lawn chair, enjoy the show, and Brad and Katie of Thunder Bay's morning show will be emceeing tomorrow night as well for Live on the Waterfront. The Jitters on the way, Belinda Carlisle coming up for your retro lunch.
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3: The Ministry of Natural Resources is advising the public that an implementation order is in effect due to extreme forest fire activity in the Armstrong area. All modes of travel, use, and access are restricted in the areas between Wabakimi Provincial Park and Lake Nipigon, the Sedin Mac Mac Station and Railbed Roads, the Highway 811 and 527 Junction, and the Graham Road, unless authorized by an exemption permit issued by the Ministry of Natural Resources. Please be advised that there is also an evacuation order in this area. All non-essential personnel must evacuate all areas accessed by Highway 527 north of and including Gull Bay First Nation between Wabakimi Provincial Park, Lake Nipigon, and the Little Jackfish River. 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A NOTAM is in place for all forest fires and restricts air travel within 5 nautical miles of any forest fire. Please visit Ontario.ca/fire updates for important details and maps of current restrictions.
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2: Hello from Applebee's. This is where we're broadcasting from, where they're celebrating their 29th year in Thunder Bay. They opened July 7th, 1997, the first Applebee's to open in Ontario. And, you know, if you look at their menu here, some of the original menu items are still available to this day. Oriental chicken salad, Bourbon Street steak, riblets, chicken fajita roll-up. Applebee's Thunder Bay, they got this long-standing relationship with the prostate cancer support group here in Thunder Bay. And that group, it's a volunteer-based nonprofit organization that originated in 94. It's run by prostate cancer survivors. They are here. They're here, well, set up in the parking lot at Applebee's, providing information about the resources available to the men in our community. 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

0: 91.5 CKPR Thunder Bay's radio station. That's Quitter from Cameron Whitcomb. Racing is back tomorrow night at the Thunder City Speedway. CKPR presenting that as the races happen every Wednesday and rain dates happen on Thursdays if necessary. You can check out the Central Canada Slingshot Series. That's for the 8 to 13 year old drivers. Their race will start at 6 o'clock tomorrow, and then the regular races will happen at 6:30 tomorrow night too. Details on that, just go to ckpr.com. Sole decision on the way. Alex Warren coming up.
1: The Ministry of Natural Resources is advising the public that an implementation order is in effect due to extreme forest fire activity around the Lac des Moulins area as a result of Fort Frances Fire Number 14. All modes of travel, use, and access are restricted in the areas south of the Sipawi Road and Highway 17, north of Highway 11, west of the Round Lake Road and the Athelstane Road, and east of the Territorial District of Thunder Bay to and including Windigustigwan Lake, unless authorized by an exemption permit issued by the Ministry of Natural Resources. Please be advised that there is also an evacuation order in effect for the area. All non-essential personnel must evacuate all areas between the southern shores of Lac des Moulins, north of Highway 11, west of the Lily Lake Road, and east of the Territorial District of Thunder Bay to and including Windigustigwan Lake. For more information on how to obtain an exemption permit, please contact the Ministry of Natural Resource Thunder Bay Ignace District Office. A NOTAM is in place for all forest fires and restricts air travel within 5 nautical miles of any forest fire. Please visit ontario.ca/fire updates for important details and map on current restrictions.
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2: Hello, it's Brad, and we are broadcasting from Applebee's, where they're celebrating 29 years in Thunder Bay. It's been a busy place here over the lunch hour. So many people enjoying that. Well, the original price on the Oriental Chicken Salad, they're going back to the 1997 price of $8.99. 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A lot of people picking up orders too. 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

0: 91.5 CKPR, Thunder Bay's radio station, just as much from Delaney Jane and Virginia to Vegas. This is the final week for our Brian Adams contest. Thanks to Ultimate Gymnastics and Crafty Elk, you have a chance to win a pair of tickets to see Brian Adams live on his Bare Bones Acoustic Show September 3rd at the auditorium, plus dinner for two at Boston Pizza is included. So keep listening for that cue to call. When you hear it, be caller 9. You'll instantly win some CKPR swag, and you'll be entered for the grand prize. You can even get in tomorrow morning by playing Big Brain on Brad. 7:35 tomorrow morning is when they'll do that. And then Brad and Katie will announce the weekly grand prize winner on Friday morning. Since this Friday is the last Friday of July, they've been announcing the winners every Friday during this month. So we've got one more winner. Listen for that cue to call, and we'll find out if you're the winner this Friday.
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2: Hello, it's Brad Hilgers. We're broadcasting live from Applebee's. They're celebrating 29 years in Thunder Bay. Ryan Syroyd is joining us right now. Wow, congratulations on everything that's going on here today.
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0: CKPR, good afternoon. Who is this?
1: Michael.
0: Hi, Michael. How are you doing today?
1: Good. How are you?
0: I'm doing good, Michael. I'm happy to tell you today that you're caller number 9.
1: Oh, great. That's good there.
0: Yeah. So you are in to win that Bryan Adams grand prize. That includes a pair of tickets to see him on his Bare Bones Acoustic Show on September 3rd at the Auditorium, plus dinner for two at Boston Pizza is included. And for getting in today, you got yourself a CKPR t-shirt, too.
1: Great. Hopefully we win the big one.
0: So congratulations to Michael for getting in to win that grand prize. Thanks to Ultimate Gymnastics and Crafty Elk. We only have a few days left for this contest, as there's only one more Friday left in July. And that is this Friday. So on Thunder Bay's morning show with Brad and Katie, they'll announce the final winner of the month. And we still have cue to calls coming up this week as well as today. So keep listening for that cue to call this afternoon. It could happen at any time to get in to win that Bryan Adams grand prize.
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3: Hey, it's Brad Hilgers, and we're broadcasting from Applebee's. They're celebrating 29 proud years in Thunder Bay, serving great food and drinks. 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

0: 91.5 CKPR, Thunder Bay's radio station, his problem instead. That's Alexander Stewart. Coming up this weekend, CKPR presents the Terrace Bay Drag Fest, Friday to Sunday during the August-long weekend. This weekend at the Terrace Bay Airport. To get in on Friday, it's $10. 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And kids under 12 get in for free. There's going to be a car show on site, food vendors, camping, and so much more. Details on that, just go to ckpr.com. Nickelback on the way, Olivia Dean coming up.
1: Due to the high to extreme fire hazard, increased wildland fire activity, and the current fire load, the Ministry of Natural Resources has declared a restricted fire zone for the Northwest Fire Region and parts of the Northeast Fire Region. The areas impacted are from the southwest border of the U.S., Manitoba, and Ontario, north along the Manitoba border to southwest of the Echoing River, southeast to 40 kilometers northeast of the community of Kitchenimekusib, east to 73 kilometers northwest of the community of Attawapiskat, south to 12 kilometers south of Highway 11, west to the northeast tip of Sandlink Lakes, south following Sandlink Creek to Northeast Bay on McKay Lake, following the eastern shore of McKay Lake to the Pick River, south along the Pick River to Lake Superior, Canada-U.S. border. Outdoor fires are banned. For more details and a precise map of the restricted fire zone boundaries, visit the interactive fire map at ontario.ca/fire updates. 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

0: 91.5 CKPR Thunder Bay's radio station. If today was your last day, that's Nickelback. It's JD. Well, here's a workout hack that doesn't involve a new supplement or fancy gym gear. All you have to do is sniff some chocolate. And this new study found that men who hadn't eaten for at least 10 hours were able to complete more leg extension reps when they smelled chocolate before they did their sets. So that study included 23 men who tested three different scents, which included dark chocolate, milk chocolate, and water too. And the biggest boost came from the dark chocolate, with guys completing about 18 more reps than they did when smelling plain water. And milk chocolate helped too, adding about 9 extra reps for them too. And what the researchers found was that even though rep counts increased for them, the men didn't say the workouts felt any harder to them too. They even reported feeling less interested in eating after smelling dark chocolate too. So researchers think the strong, bitter scent may act as a signal that a filling food is on the way. So this helps the brain basically create a sense of fullness before any food is actually eaten. Maybe I'll try that the next time I go to the gym. Louis Capaldi coming up.
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2: Applebee's is the place to be today. Yeah, they're celebrating their 29th year in Thunder Bay, and they opened July 7th, 1997. 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
0: A few clouds and chances of showers. 27, it's going to feel like 32. A few clouds tonight, slight chance of showers. Foggy overnight with a low of 13. Sunny tomorrow morning, turning into a sun cloud mix later on. Chances of showers or thunderstorms, 27. It'll feel like 31.
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0: 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That's stupid from Tate McRae. And CKPR's Grill and Chill throughout the summer. We're going to be throwing these parties, and all we need is your backyard for it. So when you win, you'll get food and chef service at your place for you and all your guests from Montana's Barbecue and Bar. You'll also get a $50 Montana's gift card and 12 Montana's signature Texas Bold barbecue sauces. Sergeant Propane will provide the propane for the party, and you'll be entered to win a barbecue at the end of the summer thanks to Memorial Home Hardware. And we are going to find out who our next winner is on Thursday morning on Thunder Bay's Morning Show with Brad and Katie. And you know what? It could be you. 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Preston Pablo on the way. Pitbull Kesha coming up.
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3: The Ministry of Natural Resources is actively responding to numerous high-complexity wildland fires across the province. 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Entering the area of an active wildland fire can hinder response efforts and compromise the safety of firefighting crews and emergency personnel. 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

0: 91.5 CKPR Thunder Bay's radio station, because I do. That's Preston Pablo, and you'll get to see him live on stage tomorrow for Live on the Waterfront at the Marina. Tomorrow is Pop, Soul, and R&B night. Preston Pablo will be there, same with Dirty Blonde and Avery Raquel, and it's free. From 6 to 9 tomorrow night, bring a lawn chair at Marina Park and enjoy the show. Plus, Brad and Katie will also be emceeing there tomorrow night as well. It's going to be a lot of fun. Heading towards 3, we've got a 30-minute music mix coming up.
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2: Hello again from Applebee's. 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
4: The Ministry of Natural Resources is actively responding to numerous high-complexity wildland fires across the province. Rapidly evolving situations and extreme fire hazards are contributing to escalated fire behavior and producing smoke in many areas of the province. Stay informed about the current wildland fire situation by monitoring official information sources like ontario.ca/forestfires, following directions from the Ontario Provincial Police and local authorities, and adhering to any ministerial orders, including evacuation orders, fire bans, and restrictions imposed by the ministry. 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Ontario has activated additional frontline resources to help Ontarians access the support they need. Fire rangers and emergency personnel are working hard to suppress active fires and keep communities safe. Entering the area of an active wildland fire can hinder response efforts and compromise the safety of firefighting crews and emergency personnel. Please stay clear of wildland fires.
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0: KPR. Good afternoon. Who is this?
1: It's me.
0: And how are you today?
1: Oh, better now.
0: Yeah, I think I have a good feeling why you are better now, because you are caller number 9, B.
1: Wonderful.
0: Yes, so you're in to win that Bryan Adams grand prize, which is a pair of tickets to see him on his Bare Bones Acoustic Show September 3rd at the Auditorium, plus dinner for two at Boston Pizza is included. And for getting in, you got yourself a CKPR t-shirt, too.
1: Oh, that's even wonderful.
0: So congratulations to B for getting in to win that Bryan Adams grand prize, thanks to Ultimate Gymnastics and Crafty Elk. And Friday is the day where we announce our final winner of the month, because believe it or not, this Friday is the last Friday of July. We gave away that prize pack every Friday this month, so keep listening for that cue to call. It can happen at any time, and Brad and Katie will announce the grand prize winner coming up this Friday.
2: 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The CKPR crew are on the streets, in the parks, at barbecues, and at all the local

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1: Due to the high to extreme fire hazard, increased wildland fire activity, and the current fire load, the Ministry of Natural Resources has declared a restricted fire zone for the Northwest Fire Region and parts of the Northeast Fire Region. The areas impacted are from the southwest border of the U.S., Manitoba, and Ontario, north along the Manitoba border to southwest of the Echoing River, southeast to 40 kilometers northeast of the community of Kitchenimekusib, east to 73 kilometers northwest of the community of Attawapiskat, south to 12 kilometers south of Highway 11, west to the northeast tip of Sandlink Lakes, south following Sandlink Creek to Northeast Bay on McKay Lake, following the eastern shore of McKay Lake to the Pick River, south along the Pick River to Lake Superior, Canada-U.S. border. Outdoor fires are banned. For more details and a precise map of the restricted fire zone boundaries, visit the interactive fire map at ontario.ca/fire updates. Follow MNR on social media at ON Forest Fires.
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8: A few clouds with a slight chance of showers, 27, it'll feel like 32. A few clouds tonight, chances of showers, foggy overnight with a low of 13. A few clouds tomorrow, chances of showers or thunderstorms, 27, it'll feel like 31.
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1: 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That's Elijah Woods with Jamie Fine. And CKPR presents Live on the Waterfront. That is happening tomorrow for Pop Soul and R&B Night featuring Preston Pablo. He'll be there. Also, Dirty Blonde and Avery Raquel will be up on stage too. Food vendors, games, and so much more. And it's free for you to attend. Bring a lawn chair and enjoy the show from 6 to 9 tomorrow night at Marina Park. And Brad and Katie of Thunder Bay's morning show will be emceeing tomorrow night as well. Alex Sampson on the way, Lady Gaga coming up.
2: The Ministry of Natural Resources is advising the public that an implementation order is in effect due to extreme forest fire activity in the Armstrong area. All modes of travel, use, and access are restricted in the areas between Wabakimi Provincial Park and Lake Nipigon, the Sedine Mac Station and Railbed Roads, the Highway 811 and 527 Junction, and the Graham Road, unless authorized by an exemption permit issued by the Ministry of Natural Resources. 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
3: 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OPP are investigating break and enters in the Armstrong and White Sand First Nation communities. And Thunder Bay is going to be warmer than normal this week. I'm Sherry Levisky-Kotick.
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0: 91.5 CKPR, Thunder Bay's radio station. That's Misery from Alex Sampson, Lady Gaga in there too with Poker Face. And CKPR presents the South Core Roar. That is actually coming up this weekend for the August long weekend. And it's a free two-day community festival put on by the Fort William Business District, BIA. So that's happening Saturday and Sunday. Details on that, just go to southcoreroar.com. Heading towards four, we've got your news and sports on the way.
1: The Ministry of Natural Resources is advising the public that an implementation order is in effect due to extreme forest fire activity in the Armstrong area. All modes of travel, use, and access are restricted in the areas between Wabakimi Provincial Park and Lake Nipigon, the Sedin Mac Station and Railbed Roads, the Highway 811 and 527 Junction, and the Graham Road, unless authorized by an exemption permit issued by the Ministry of Natural Resources. 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
2: I'm Sherry Levisky-Kotick. Here's what's happening in Thunder Bay. The Thunder Bay Airport has announced a 107-room Cambria Hotel is set to be built at the airport. The project is led by Rideout Bay Developments and owned by First Nations. It will be built directly adjacent to the airport terminal. Construction is beginning this summer with an opening date expected in September of 2027. Only two new fires yesterday in the Northwest region, making the active total at 117, with 23 not under control. The Ministry of Natural Resources says Thunder Bay 36 is at 314,000 hectares. A number of crews from Alberta are assisting in the effort, which is also supported with bucketing helicopters. The large fire known as the Atikokan Cluster in the Fort Francis District is at 94,000 hectares and is being attacked from the ground and air. Armstrong OPP are investigating reports of break and enters in the communities of Armstrong and White Sand First Nation. Sergeant Teresa Wobison says officers are conducting proactive patrols through both of the communities.
3: So I want to remind everyone not to return to the restricted areas. I know you want to check on your property to make sure everything's okay, but we ask that you refrain from going there. And if you feel you've been victimized by a break and enter or looting, please contact the OPP at 1-888-310-1122 and we will do an investigation.
2: Thunder Bay, Armstrong, and Atikokan can expect some rain in the coming days, but Environment Canada says the rainfall may not amount to much. Meteorologist Peter Kimball says July has been relatively dry, with the area receiving about 25 to 50% less precipitation than normal.
4: Given the fact that most areas are dry to start with, it probably will provide a little bit of relief, but not a lot. And I note that so far this month, Thunder Bay's had about 57 millimeters of precipitation. Atikokan actually had about 83, and Armstrong's had about 65, but all of those are below normal.
2: Kimball says Thunder Bay, Armstrong, and Atikokan are expected to see above average temperatures in the coming days and a 30 to 40% chance of showers or thunderstorms. Lakehead University's Fieldhouse gym and hangar will be closed temporarily for maintenance. Athletics Director Tom Warden says the hangar will be closed until August 8th, while its indoor track is resurfaced. The Fieldhouse gym will remain closed until August 3rd as crews repair the bleachers and resurface the gym floor. Norwest Community Health Centers is hosting a drug amnesty day tomorrow from 10 until 3. You can bring in your unused, expired, or unwanted medications and drug-related items. It's taking place at Norwest's Shoemaker's Garden on Simpson Street. The event aims to help keep homes and the community safer by reducing the risk of accidental poisoning, medication misuse, and environmental harm. 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
6: The Border Cats will try to turn the tables tonight in Wisconsin. Now, last night, they dropped a doubleheader to Eau Claire at the stadium, 10-9 and 7-2. Now they take on the same opponent in their ballpark. Visiting Toronto Blue Jays will be looking to win two in a row tonight when they face the Washington Nationals. Right-hander Shane Bieber gets the start. The Jays are now 49 and 58 with only 4 wins to show out of 11 since the All-Star break. Another big bat is gone from the New York Yankees lineup. Cody Bellinger will miss up to 6 weeks with a hamstring injury. Aaron Judge and Giancarlo Stanton remain on the injured list. 5 games in the WNBA tonight, and league-leading Minnesota is home to the Toronto Tempo, who are 10-16 and have lost 3 straight. And our national athletes look to continue the medal haul at the Commonwealth Games in Scotland. Canada has 21 medals in total, including 7 gold. Australia leads with 59 medals, 26 gold. And in hockey news, Montreal has traded American forward Sean Farrell to Anaheim, receiving forward Sasha Pastuzhov in a deal involving American Hockey League players. That's sports. I'm Brian Wyatt.
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8: We've got some clouds tonight, a slight chance of showers too, foggy overnight with a low of 13, sunny tomorrow morning, turning into a sun cloud mix later on with a slight chance of showers, possible thunderstorms in the afternoon tomorrow, 27, it'll feel like 31.
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Well, if you had a choice between instantly receiving 50 grand or flipping a coin for a 50% chance to win $1 million, which would you choose? 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David Guetta, Teddy Swims, Stones and I, CKPR. We will-

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1: 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Haven't had enough. That's Mariana's Trench. Well, here's a bit of a fun game show style hypothetical scenario for you. If you had a choice between instantly receiving 50 grand or flipping a coin for a 50% chance to win $1 million, which would you pick? Well, somebody conducted that poll and found that 65% of those people would take the guaranteed 50 grand. 25% want to flip the coin for $1 million and risk walking away with nothing, and 10% of people aren't sure what they'd do. And it looks like men were a lot more likely to flip the coin than women, 32% of men, 18% of women, but I mean, it doesn't even have to be that extreme. If you walked up to me at the grocery store and offered me like $500 off my groceries, I'd take that over this coin flipping craziness. Shawn Mendes coming up.
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7: We've got a few clouds tonight with a slight chance of showers, foggy overnight with a low of 13. It's going to be sunny in the morning, turning into a sun cloud mix later on with a slight chance of showers, possible thunderstorms in the afternoon tomorrow. 27, it'll feel like 31.
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4: 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Mm-hmm.

Keep listening for that Bryan Adams cue to call. I'll have more details on that on the way. 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

0: 91.5 CKPR Thunder Bay's radio station. That's locked away from our city and Adam Levine. It's JD. I'm in for Bill Hogan today. And keep listening for that Brian Adams cue to call. Thanks to Ultimate Gymnastics and Crafty Elk. This is the last week for you to get in for it as we give away that prize every Friday in July. And this Friday is the last Friday of July. So that prize pack includes a pair of tickets to see Brian Adams on his Bare Bones Acoustic Show September 3rd at the auditorium, plus dinner for two at Boston Pizza is included, and you'll get some CKPR swag once you are the ninth caller through when you hear that cue to call as well. So keep listening for that cue to call. And when you get in, you'll be entered for the grand prize. We'll find out if you're the winner on Friday morning on Thunder Bay's Morning Show with Brad and Katie. Plus, you can get in tomorrow by playing Big Brain on Brad. They're back with that tomorrow morning at 7:35. The weekend on the way, Jimmy Eat World coming up.
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14: 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Here's some of what we're covering for your next newscast at 5.
15: The Thunder Bay Airport is soon going to have a hotel built next to its terminal. OPP are investigating break and enters in the Armstrong and White Sand First Nation communities. And Thunder Bay is going to be warmer than normal this week. I'm Sherry Levisky-Cotting.
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0: 91.5 CKPR, Thunder Bay's radio station. That's Cry For Me from the weekend. Jimmy Eat World in there too with the middle. And CKPR presents Festa Italiana. That's coming up this Sunday and Monday during the August-long weekend at the Italian Cultural Center. Great food, great music, great times. That's happening this Sunday and Monday. Heading towards 5, we've got your news and sports on the way.
1: The Ministry of Natural Resources is advising the public that an implementation order is in effect due to extreme forest fire activity in the upper and lower Moosehide Lake areas as a result of Dryden Fire number 36. All modes of travel, use, and access are restricted in all areas beyond kilometer 9 of the Isla Road, the Moosehide Road at Roberts Lake, and the Doreen and Moosehide Road Junction, accessing the Balmoral River, Big Walk, Elseed, Nora, and Roberts Lakes, and portions of the Turtle River, unless authorized by an exemption permit issued by the Ministry of Natural Resources. 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
1: I'm Sherry Levisky-Kotick. Here's what's happening in Thunder Bay. A new 107-room Cambria Hotel is going to be built at the Thunder Bay Airport. The project is led by Rideout Bay Developments and owned by First Nations. It will be built directly adjacent to the airport terminal, with construction expected to start this summer. It should be open by September of 2027. OPP have shared a video of a suspect in a break-and-enter in Armstrong this week. Staff Sergeant Kyle Arnold says that is just one of the many reports they've received.
2: The Armstrong OPP have received numerous complaints for break-and-enters in the Armstrong and White Sand First Nation communities. The OPP are actively investigating these incidents and continue to do active patrols.
1: Anyone with information is asked to contact OPP or Crime Stoppers. Only two new fires yesterday in the Northwest region, making the active total at 117, with 23 not under control. The Ministry of Natural Resources says Thunder Bay 36 is at 314,000 hectares. A number of crews from Alberta are assisting the effort, which is also supported with bucketing helicopters. The largest fire, known as the Atikokan Cluster in the Fort Frances District, is at 94,000 hectares and is being attacked from the ground and air. Thunder Bay, Atikokan, and Armstrong can expect warmer than normal temperatures for the rest of this week and a slight chance of rain or thunderstorms. Environment Canada meteorologist Peter Kimball says July has been drier than normal for this time of year for all three communities.
3: Thunder Bay, Armstrong, Atikokan, everybody's going to be at warm, above average temperatures for the next few days. And also a chance of showers or thunderstorms most days, but not a high percentage. So 30-40% chance of showers or thunderstorms most days, which is not going to provide a lot of relief from the dry conditions.
1: The normal amount of rainfall for around this time of year is 100 millimeters. So far, Thunder Bay has seen 57 millimeters, Atikokan 83, and Armstrong 65 millimeters. Lakehead University's Fieldhouse gym and hangar will be closed temporarily for maintenance. Athletics Director Tom Warden says the hangar will be closed until August 8th while its indoor track is resurfaced.
4: It's quite costly, and we haven't done it. It has needed it for a few years, as you can see. Maintenance is due in this building. So we have just been blessed by a family that has anonymously donated some money towards this project and allowed us to be able to move forward with this, which is absolutely necessary.
1: The Fieldhouse gym will remain closed until August 3rd as crews repair the bleachers and resurface the gym floor. And Norwest Community Health Centers is hosting a drug amnesty day tomorrow from 10 until 3. You can bring in your unused, expired, or unwanted medications and drug-related items. The event aims to help keep homes and the community safer by reducing the risk of accidental poisoning, medication misuse, and environmental harm. For more details on these and other stories, log on to tbnewswatch.com.
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7: The Border Cats will try to turn the tables tonight in Wisconsin. Now, last night they dropped a doubleheader to Eau Claire at the stadium, 10-9 and 7-2. Now they take on the same opponent in their ballpark. Visiting Toronto Blue Jays will be looking to win two in a row tonight when they face the Washington Nationals. Right-hander Shane Bieber gets the start. The Jays are now 49 and 58 with only 4 wins to show out of 11 since the All-Star break. Another big bat is gone from the New York Yankees lineup. Cody Bellinger will miss up to 6 weeks with a hamstring injury. Aaron Judge and Giancarlo Stanton remain on the injured list. 5 games in the WNBA tonight, and league-leading Minnesota is home to the Toronto Tempo, who are 10-16 and have lost 3 straight. And our national athletes look to continue the medal haul at the Commonwealth Games in Scotland. Canada has 21 medals in total, including 7 gold. Australia leads with 59 medals, 26 gold. And in hockey news, Montreal has traded American forward Sean Farrell to Anaheim, receiving forward Sasha Pastuzhov in a deal involving American Hockey League players. That's sports. I'm Brian Wyatt.
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8: A few clouds tonight, slight chance of showers, foggy overnight with a low of 13, sunny in the morning, turning into a sun cloud mix later on with a slight chance of showers, risk of a thunderstorm in the afternoon tomorrow too. 27, it'll feel like 31.
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Sean Astin, the guy who played Sam in the Lord of the Rings trilogy, did you know that he had to actually sell his house because he couldn't afford it due to his low salary from those movies? We'll get into that coming up. Tame Impala, Jenny, it's Dracula, CKPR.

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0: 91.5 CKPR, Thunder Bay's radio station. That's Stompa from Serena Ryder. It's JD. I'm in for Bill Hogan today. Sean Astin, the guy who played Samwise Gamgee in the Lord of the Rings trilogy, he actually had to sell his house in the early 2000s because he couldn't afford it with his low salary from the movies. He previously mentioned that he made around $75,000 for each of those movies, bringing it to a grand total of around $250,000 for all three of them. But that was partly his fault. He said he was not prepared for that level of visibility and access, and there was a disconnect between the attention that he was getting and how much money they had. It was not a lot of money, and he actually negotiated such a small amount on that trilogy. And director Peter Jackson, he famously shot the entire trilogy all at once, so there wasn't an opportunity for any of the actors to basically renegotiate their salaries. But, you know, you don't need to feel bad for him anymore. He says he's very comfortable financially now, and he's doing pretty well for himself. Jamie Fine on the way, the Chainsmokers with Daya coming up.
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1: 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CKPR weather.
0: A few clouds tonight with a slight chance of showers. Foggy overnight with a low of 13. Sunny in the morning tomorrow, turning into a sun cloud mix in the afternoon. A slight chance of showers. Risk of a thunderstorm in the afternoon tomorrow as well. 27. It'll feel like 31.
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1: Thursday morning, we find out who our next Grill and Chill winner will be. Will it be you? Details coming up. 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

0: 91.5 CKPR Thunder Bay's radio station. That's all of me from John Legend. And the Grill and Chill, throughout the summer, we're throwing these parties, and all we need is your backyard for it. And you'll have a chance to win food and chef service from Montana's Barbecue and Bar at your place for your party, along with a $50 Montana's gift card and 12 Montana's signature Texas Bold barbecue sauces. Sergeant Propane will bring the propane for the party, and you'll be entered to win a barbecue at the end of the summer, thanks to Memorial Home Hardware. And we'll find out who our next winner is on Thursday morning, and it could be you. All you have to do is enter at CKPR.com. Talk on the way, Kings of Leon, coming up.
1: 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All modes of travel, use, and access are restricted in all areas beyond kilometer 9 of the Isla Road, the Moosehide Road at Roberts Lake, and the Doreen and Moosehide Road Junction, accessing the Balmoral River, Big Walk, Elseed, Nora, and Roberts Lakes, and portions of the Turtle River, unless authorized by an exemption permit issued by the Ministry of Natural Resources. 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

0: 91.5 CKPR, Thunder Bay's radio station. That's Time Machine from Talk. We also had Kings of Leon in there, too, with You Somebody. And we, it's the last week of July, which is crazy, but here we are. So with that, we've got one more prize to give away for the Winners Club for the month of July. That is $150 worth of health products from Northern Respiratory. All you have to do to win that is sign up for free to become a Winners Club member over at CKPR.com, and we'll find out if you're the winner on Friday morning. Thanks to Northern Respiratory, where they help you breathe easier and sleep well at 705 Red River Road. That's it for me. Have a great night. Thunder Bay's morning show with Brad and Katie is back in action tomorrow morning at 6. They've got Big Brain on Brad, OLG's Jackpot Jam, and so much more. It all starts at 6 a.m. tomorrow. Enjoy your night as we head towards 6. We've got a 30-minute music mix on the way, and Ryan Seacrest will join you just after 7.
1: 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All modes of travel, use, and access are restricted in the areas south of the Sipawi Road and Highway 17, north of Highway 11, west of the Round Lake Road and the Athelstane Road, and east of the Territorial District of Thunder Bay to and including Windigustigwan Lake, unless authorized by an exemption permit issued by the Ministry of Natural Resources. Please be advised that there is also an evacuation order in effect for the area. 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A NOTAM is in place for all forest fires and restricts air travel within 5 nautical miles of any forest fire. 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
11: A few clouds tonight, slight chance of showers as well. Foggy overnight with a low of 13. Sunny in the morning, turning into a sun cloud mix tomorrow afternoon. Slight chance of showers, risk of a thunderstorm in the afternoon tomorrow. 27, it'll feel like 31.
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0: Went swimming for exercise for the first time in like 15 years. 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
2: The Ministry of Natural Resources is advising the public that an implementation order is in effect due to extreme forest fire activity around the Lac du Malac area as a result of Fort Frances Fire No. 14. All modes of travel, use, and access are restricted in the areas south of the Sipawi Road and Highway 17, north of Highway 11, west of the Round Lake Road and the Athelstan Road, and east of the Territorial District of Thunder Bay to and including Windigustigwan Lake, unless authorized by an exemption permit issued by the Ministry of Natural Resources. Please be advised that there is also an evacuation order in effect for the area. All non-essential personnel must evacuate all areas between the southern shores of Lac du Malac, north of Highway 11, west of the Lily Lake Road, and east of the Territorial District of Thunder Bay to and including Windigustigwan Lake. 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A NOTAM is in place for all forest fires and restricts air travel within 5 nautical miles of any forest fire. 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
9: A few clouds tonight, slight chance of showers as well. Foggy overnight with a low of 13. Sunny in the morning, turning into a sun cloud mix tomorrow afternoon. Slight chance of showers, risk of a thunderstorm in the afternoon tomorrow. 27, it'll feel like 31.
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1: So check this out. 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
1: It's Ryan Seacrest with you. Sissany, Tanya here. Let's get into this right away. If your partner says this six-word phrase to you, you're about to get dumped. I didn't want to say it because it's so true. These are the words you're going to hear if you're about to get broken up with.
2: I feel like I know them.
1: Are you ready for them? I'm going to say them to you. I'm going to say them once. I don't want to say them twice. I'm going to say them once. And then a quote of the day. These are the words. Anybody feel like they're about to be broken up with here?
3: No.
1: All right. Here are the words. I don't want to hurt you. But.
2: I don't want to hurt
1: don't
2: you.
1: Don't say it again.
2: But. That's seven words.
1: Well, I added the but.
2: Oh.
1: Yeah, I added the but.
3: I don't want to hurt you.
1: Are the words.
3: Yeah.
1: It means that they can tell your feelings are stronger than their feelings. And it's about to happen. Today's quote, you're allowed to outgrow versions of yourself that once fit perfectly. Be kind.
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1: Well, I have had the chance to be around Kim Kardashian quite a bit to know that she possesses an incredible skill set. 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
12: 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You can end up riding in an ambulance, a police car, or a hearse. These unplanned modes of transportation are costly alternatives and do not take you home. Your plan for a safe ride home can include a taxi, a designated driver, or public transit. Drink responsibly, choose your ride. Thanks from Arrive Alive, Drive Sober, Desjardins Insurance, and The Beer Store.
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0: Seacrest.
1: 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Seriously.
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1: I kind of love it, yeah. Wow. This is my favorite cheat. So imagine a pizza place 70 years. Suddenly, you're famous because of a booth in your pizza place. The story is next. 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